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7: The First Minister is defending his May Holyrood election campaign after an attack from Nicola Sturgeon. In our memoir, the former SNP leader says it was detached from the issues impacting Scots. Mr Swinney refused to criticise Ms Sturgeon but insists he ran a strong campaign.
8: Well, we've just come through an election campaign that the SNP's won comprehensively, so I think that's quite a good indication that the SNP, in the eyes of the public, is a party that very much should be supported. We've got a larger gap between us and any of our rivals than at any time in the history of devolution.
7: Meanwhile, the SNP has written off the value of the motor home bought by former chief executive Peter Murrell with its funds. The strange husband of Nicola Sturgeon serving more than 5 years in prison after admitting to embezzling more than £400,000 from the party. New accounts also show the SNP still owe him £60,000 from a loan made in 2021. Half of Scottish teenagers say artificial intelligence has made them rethink their career goals. A new survey by Opinion Matters also reveals more than half want to learn skills AI can't replace. Dave McCallum from Skills Development Scotland says the technology can be a valuable tool but isn't the be-all and end-all.
9: The future isn't about competing with AI, it's about knowing how to work alongside it. AI is creating new opportunities and changing how we access information. But human skills such as communication, creativity, problem-solving and adaptability remains key.
7: After 4 years away, Eve Muirhead is coming out of retirement and heading back onto the ice. Perth's curling gold medalist has her sights on competing in 2030. And she tells Sky Sports News she knows it's not going to be easy.
10: It's going to be a tough road. Who I am, I know I've got a kind of goal, I've got a challenge. Yes, it's several years away, but I think it's something, if I didn't think I was capable, I wouldn't be here giving it a go.
7: And King Charles's helicopter's been seen landing at Dundee Airport. It briefly stopped just after 3 p.m. before continuing to head north in the direction of the Castle of May, where the King traditionally spends the first week of August. You're up to date on Original 106.

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0: Brittany, before you go, there's something I want you to have.
1: Oh, it's beautiful. 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
0: Yeah, yes it is.
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0: Well, baby, I went down and got it for you.

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9: NHS Tayside is investigating claims medical records of a schoolgirl allegedly murdered in Arbroath were accessed by staff at Nine Wells without a legitimate reason. 9-year-old Minnie Merriman was found seriously injured in Elliot Industrial Estate just after midnight on Monday and later died in hospital. The alleged data breach could be escalated to the Information Commissioner's Office. Christopher Rice, who was known to Minnie, has appeared in court accused of her murder. Meanwhile, the family of Perth murder victim Barry Dixon have criticised the parole board after it deferred a decision on killer Robbie Smullen's bid for release. Barry's aunt, Jade Taylor, says the decision left the family shocked and appalled, particularly after Smullen was recently convicted of further assaults while on day release from prison. Smullen, who was jailed for more than 9 years for stabbing Barry to death in 2019, will now have to wait for a new parole hearing date. Loganair warned Dundee City Council months before axing its Dundee to Heathrow service that growing competition from Edinburgh Airport was undermining the route's viability. Letters obtained through a Freedom of Information request show the airline said Edinburgh's expanding range of direct flights had reduced passenger demand, while rising operating costs and outdated public service obligation funding were placing increasing pressure on the sustainability of the service. Unite Regional Officer Douglas Orchardson says he's not confident a replacement airline or an alternative London route can be found.
10: Dundee City Council want to do an impact assessment on Dundee Airport. There's no timescale for that at all, and we don't know what the ramifications are for this.
9: And businesses affected by the Cairngorms wildfire will receive a share of up to £3 million of Scottish Government funding. The grants will be available through the Highland Council's support scheme for businesses which have struggled as a result. Economy and Tourism Secretary Stephen Flynn visited Glenmore Campsite yesterday to speak with business owners about the scale of the impact.
11: I was just having a chat with the co-owner of this wonderful campsite, and he said to me it felt a little bit like COVID, and it does, doesn't it? Because it is so eerie. There should be people buzzing around, there should be kids running around, the lock should be packed with folk having a good time, and that's not the case.
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9: Clouds and sunny intervals across Tayside this morning, with showers in Highland Perthshire and temperatures reaching highs of 18 Celsius. I'm Tom Irvin. You're up to date on Original 106.

Town. Ed Sheeran, American Town. It's original 106. It's Friday. Good morning. It's Vanessa. Hello. Welcome. You have made it to the end of the week. We are here. It is good to be in this together, and we have chances to win coming up. Well, actually, two. You can win with Stephen's Bakers. That's later on. Bridey Friday. We've only got a couple of weeks of this left. And also, four away from 1K after 7 o'clock. Plus the dinger thinger. You win nothing for that, but you do get credit. Credibility. It's on the way after Coldplay.

is Original 106. That is our song for Friday. Pointer Sisters, I'm so excited. It's Vanessa. Welcome to the show. Right, Dinger Thinger is on. It is an advert from the past. Tell us what it's for. Now, this did have lyrics in it in some of the other adverts, but I've gone for the musical version. Did I tell you what I'm seeing? What I'm seeing is a lady in a bath. A very fancy bath. And she's

0: It's made me want a bath. It looks like it's absolutely cracking bath, that. But what is she advertising? Lady in a bath with that music. 01592 757 757 on WhatsApp. 81400 on your text. 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
9: Good morning, this is Cameron here with your latest. Now, a lovely clear start so far this Friday morning. Good run down towards the Queensbury Crossing and into Edinburgh. No build as yet at Newbridge, and we're very clear on the Queensbury Road through the Barnton. Back in Fife, lovely light volume of traffic heading in towards the centre of Dunfermline on Holbeath Road. The A92 checks it well through the Red House, Bankhead and Preston. No build as yet. A915 standing stain, heading westbound in towards the Gallatin. The Tayro Bridge fully open this morning, no restrictions in place, and we're clear so far at the Swallow, Broxton and Inverarmon roundabouts. You spot any problems though, you can call the Original 106 Jam Buster line, 01592 85 44 66.

0: On Original 106, it's Vanessa. Good morning. Right, I've got Diana Ross lined up to play. We'll get a recap of the Dinger Thinger as well. After we get your news headlines at 6:30.
1: NHS Tayside is investigating claims medical records of a schoolgirl allegedly murdered in Arbroath were accessed by staff at Nine Wells without a legitimate reason. 9-year-old Minnie Merriman was found seriously injured in Elliot Industrial Estate just after midnight on Monday and later died in hospital. The family of Perth murder victim Barry Dixon have criticised the parole board after it deferred a decision on killer Robbie Smullen's bid for release. And it's been revealed Logan Eyre warned Dundee City Council months before axing its Dundee to Heathrow service that growing competition from Edinburgh Airport was undermining the route's viability.

0: tune, Diana Ross, Upside Down. It's original Friday morning. The weekend is almost here. Although, if you live in this town, you might not be excited about it because it's apparently described as a town where dreams go to die. It is a town in Scotland, and they've done that thing where they send people to places and tell them to vote them as the worst. The Scots town where dreams come to die, labelled worst by man who visited more than 300 times. Not sure why he visited it that many times then. Presumably there's actually something about it that's quite interesting, and that place is Cumbernauld. I don't think I've ever been. I might have driven through it. Let's all join into that advert. What's it called? Yeah. I mean, that was a great ad and it stuck with me. But yeah, of all Scotland's many towns and villages, there are some that are considered to be more picturesque than others, and others that aren't really loved. And I'm afraid, from the man who has visited more than 300 settlements across Great Britain, he described Cumbernauld as a dystopian nightmare where grey permeates, and stated it is where dreams come to die. His name is Matt Hughes. He spent 15 grand visiting 312 towns and cities across the UK in a six-month period last year, and he revealed the most rundown destinations he visited. After setting off from his childhood home of the Isle of Sheppey off the northern coast of Kent, he then ventured as far as Inverness before returning to the south of England in October. That does mean, for some reason, he decided to put Cumbernauld on his list, and that is definitely in the worst position. He says it's criticised for its dull, dated, dingy, depressing town centre and its oppressive artwork. He also stated that the town somehow looked more modern in 1980. When it served as the backdrop for this classic Scottish coming-of-age romantic comedy, Gregory's Girl. Ooh, dissing. Sorry about that, I didn't say it. But Cumbernauld, it's not going well. This is Dermot Kennedy on Original.
1: Better days are coming, if no one told you. I hate to hear you crying over the phone, dear. For 7 years running, you've been a soldier. But better days are coming. Better days are coming for you. So when the night feels like forever,

0: Dermot Kennedy and Better Days. It's original 106. And your job with the dinger thinger is to tell me what this is. It is an ad from the past for a thing. And it features a lady in a bath with said thing from the tap off of her toes. And then the man says the stuff at the end. So there was also a version of this song where they just said, sung the lyrics along with it. But it's not this one. What do you reckon it is? 01592 757 757 on WhatsApp, 81400 on the text. And start your message with the word original. I've got Alanis Morissette on the way. And Travel's next.
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14: Good morning, this is Cameron here with your latest travel. It's a lovely light start to Friday morning. Nothing much to report over the Queensferry crossing, still fairly clear at Newbridge and on the Queensferry road through the Barnton Junction as you head into Edinburgh. Back in Fife, good run around the Sinclair Gardens roundabout and the Bothwell Gardens roundabout in Dunfermline. The A92, no build as yet through the Red House, Bankhead and Preston, and we're fairly clear at the Gallatin as well. The approaches in towards the centre of St Andrews, both the A91 and the A92, M915, looking absolutely fine. We've got a fully open tier road bridge this morning, no restrictions in place there. We're clear through the centre of Dundee and no build as yet at the Broxton or Inverarmon roundabouts at Perth. Spot any problems though? You can call the original 106 Jam Buster line 01592 854466.

0: James Morrison and Nelly Furtado. That's Broken Strings. Not heard that in ages. This is original. Good morning. Welcome to Friday. We're at the end of the week and I played you a clip of an ad from yonks ago and your job was to tell me, please, what ad or what this was advertising. You never see ads for this anymore, ever. It's a lady in a bathtub and she has said thing. I think you don't see it anymore because there's now a 9pm watershed for stuff containing sugar, isn't there? And it is.
1: Cadbury's Flake, the crumbliest, flakiest milk chocolate in the world.
0: Yes, if you said that, well done. You got it absolutely right. Hi to Joyce and Nikki. Hello, Mandy, Hazel, Gail and Gary. All getting it right. Lady in the bath. Remember it? Time to break out some disco. This is Sister Sledge. We are family on original.

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2: NHS Tayside is investigating claims medical records of a schoolgirl allegedly murdered in Arbroath were accessed by staff at Nine Wells without a legitimate reason. 9-year-old Minnie Merriman was found seriously injured in Elliot Industrial Estate just after midnight on Monday and later died in hospital. The alleged data breach could be escalated to the Information Commissioner's Office. Christopher Rice, who was known to Minnie, has appeared in court accused of her murder. Meanwhile, the family of Perth murder victim Barry Dixon have criticised the parole board after it deferred a decision on killer Robbie Smullen's bid for release. Barry's aunt, Jade Taylor, says the decision left the family shocked and appalled, particularly after Smullen was recently convicted of further assaults while on day release from prison. Smullen, who was jailed for more than 9 years for stabbing Barry to death in 2019, will now have to wait for a new parole hearing date. Loganair warned Dundee City Council months before axing its Dundee to Heathrow service that growing competition from Edinburgh Airport was undermining the route's viability. Letters obtained through a Freedom of Information request show the airline said Edinburgh's expanding range of direct flights had reduced passenger demand, while rising operating costs and outdated public service obligation funding were placing increasing pressure on the sustainability of the service. Unite Regional Officer Douglas Orchardson says he's not confident a replacement airline or an alternative London route can be found.
3: Dundee City Council want to do an impact assessment on Dundee Airport. There's no time scale for that at all, and we don't know what the ramifications are for this.
2: And businesses affected by the Cairngorms wildfire will receive a share of up to £3 million of Scottish Government funding. The grants will be available through the Highland Council's support scheme for businesses which have struggled as a result. Economy and Tourism Secretary Stephen Flynn visited Glenmore Campsite yesterday to speak with business owners about the scale of the impact.
4: I was just having a chat with the co-owner of this wonderful campsite, and he said to me it felt a little bit like COVID, and it does, doesn't it? Because it is so eerie. There should be people buzzing around, there should be kids running around, the lock should be packed with folk having a good time, and that's not the case.
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2: Clouds and sunny intervals across Tayside this morning with showers in Highland Perthshire and temperatures reaching highs of 18 Celsius. I'm Tom Irvin. 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

0: across your street. Yeah, you said forever, now I drive alone past your street.
1: I think we've all been there. Somebody we really fancied and we're like, if we did drive, just, you know, maybe I'll see them. Is that just me? Okay, explains the restraining order. It's Original 106, it's Vanessa. It's Friday. We're here. Going to be chatting to Cammy Barnes on the show this morning about his two Belladrum stints, playing to farmers in Turriff and duetting with Delta Goodrum. And that was all in one weekend. All in one weekend. We're also going to be learning about the British touring cars on this weekend as well at Knock Hill. And you could win £200 with Stevens the Bakers. There's so much going on today. I'll explain more of it soon. This is Pink on Original. Made a-

0: Mr. Ed Sheeran and Castle on the Hill on Original 106. So plenty on the way. Hearing from Cammy Barnes, hearing from Duncan Vincent from Knock Hill. Potentially £1,000 could be in somebody's bank account with four away from 1K with Hayes Travel. And you could win £200 with Stephen's the Bakers with Thank God It's Bridey Friday. It's all to come up. And if any of those things have just triggered a, oh yeah, then make sure you get on top of it. So for example, Bridey Friday. Get registering now. Original106.co.uk and be ready to answer your phone with the words, Thank God It's Bridey Friday. If you're puzzled as to what I'm talking about, don't worry, I'll explain. There'll be plenty of time. Erasure's on the way and your travel's next.
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on the Queensferry Road at the Barnton Junction or at Newbridge. A92 checking it well all the way from Cowdenbeath across to Kirkcaldy, and we're fairly clear at the Red House, the Bankhead and the Preston. A91 runs well between Cooper and Dearcy. No build A919 between Lucas and Gar Bridge. Dundee, a bit busy just on that eastbound stretch towards the Swallow roundabout at Invergowrie. Spot any problems, you can call the original 106 Jambus, the line 01592 854466.

0: Jennifer Lopez and Waiting for Tonight. It's original Good Morning. So, on the way, your chance to win £1,000 with four away from 1K. That is to come up. Your sports news as well. After your news headlines at 7:32.
1: NHS Tayside is investigating claims medical records of a schoolgirl allegedly murdered in Arbroath were accessed by staff at Nine Wells without a legitimate reason. 9-year-old Minnie Merriman was found seriously injured in Elliott Industrial Estate just after midnight on Monday and later died in hospital. The family of Perth murder victim Barry Dixon have criticised the parole board after it deferred a decision on killer Robbie Smullen's bid for release. And it's been revealed Logan Eyre warned Dundee City Council months before axing its Dundee to Heathrow service that growing competition from Edinburgh Airport was undermining the route's viability.
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1: St Johnstone manager Simo Valakari says he's confident the club will complete the signing of Bosnian left-back Enis Alic after this weekend. The 26-year-old is awaiting a work permit and final paperwork, with the Saints hopeful of adding him to provide competition to first-choice left-back Matty Folds. Speaking to the club's TV, Valakari also delivered this update on how his team's feeling ahead of tomorrow's clash with St Mirren.
4: Many good things, but at the same time, we know there is many things we need to improve. We will improve.
1: Meanwhile, Dundee United midfielder Abdoulaye Yoro will miss Sunday's trip to Hearts after his arrival from Turkish side Başakşehir was delayed by visa paperwork. The 19-year-old is expected to be available for the Premier Sports Cup clash with Celtic next week. You're up to date on Original 106.

Alex Warren and Fever Dream on Original 106. Good morning. It is Friday, the 7th of August, and there's lots of chances for you to win on the show today. We'll come back to that very shortly. I was out last night. Yesterday. It was a wedding. I was at a Thursday wedding. I like a Thursday wedding because it made Thursday feel like it was a Saturday. It was a little confusing as I had to remove myself from the incredible party earlier than I wanted to because obviously here today. But my head kept thinking it was a Saturday night and I didn't need to do that. I had to keep reminding myself. Absolutely superb. Not been to a wedding in years. I'm going to be honest, sometimes weddings can be a little dull. This was not that. Genuinely the best one I've ever been to. Just one massive party and I'm delighted for the wedding couple. And it was absolutely superb. Me and my other half, we may have been cutting it fine to arrive there. And We tried to get parked up. We went the wrong way. We had to loop round, adding all this extra time. And I thought, oh no, I think we're okay. The wedding couple have only just arrived. Not ideal, but I was like, well, they've only just arrived, so let's go for it. So we ran from the car park along, but the building it was in, they'd locked the door, and so you had to press the buzzer. There was no other way in apart from maybe a back door into the kitchen, which they wouldn't let me in. So we had to stand there buzzing. And of course, because the wedding couple were inside, everybody was busy. They weren't interested in us stuck outside the door for yonks. Eventually we did get in, and just in time, and it was absolutely gorgeous and a wonderful wedding reception and wedding and everything. But yeah, a few heads turned when we did walk in cutting it. Apologies for that. There was no other way in. I did ask, the chef appeared actually at the back door. I was like, oh, hiya, we've been here for ages. Any chance you can let us in? He's like, no, I can't.

0: DeBarge and Rhythm of the Night. It's original 106. Good morning.
1: It's a celebration. The music's playing. Everybody dance to the beat of the rhythm.
0: Watching. That is getting me ready for a Friday. You're feeling a bit like dragging yourself out of bed on a Friday morning. You're welcome. You are welcome.
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0: So here we go, £1,000 to be won. Your job is to match with Dave this weekend. If you think, oh, I'm in the headspace of Dave, I've heard him a few times, you know, I kind of know where he's at. This might be the game for you to play. This is the last day with Dave. Today's his birthday. Happy birthday, Dave. And he's been off for his birthday week. He shall return next week. But can we get some cash out in his name before then? That would be lovely. So, if you've never heard the game before, never played it before, it's a bit like Family Fortunes. In front of me, I have four recorded answers from Dave. And you just need to hopefully say exactly the same thing as he said. Sounds tricky? Well, here's how it goes. If I was to say to you, name an ice cream flavour... There's lots of ice cream flavours. I mean, there's so many now. You could tell me loads of them. But what would be the top one? If you're on Family Fortunes, what is the thing that most people are going to say? If you go into a supermarket, what is the one that is mostly available? Maybe you're going to say vanilla. Hopefully Dave says vanilla as well. Match. So, there's lots of answers, but actually when you think of it that way, there's maybe two or three answers. That's what we're going for. If you want to play the game, give me a call. 01592 757 757. Lines are open now. 01592 757 757. Yes, I'm going to give you the first question. Tell us something that you do on a rainy day. Name something you would do on a rainy day. So you got advance warning. 01592 757 757. Fact of the day. The earliest known... This is interesting. I just mentioned ice cream. That must have been in my head. The earliest known ice cream recipe recommends flavouring it with whale feces. That question comes up. I doubt you're going to match with that answer.
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18: Good morning, this is Cameron here with your latest on the roads. Not looking too bad at all. Still fairly clear actually, heading down onto the Queensferry crossing into Edinburgh and then further into the city as well. Still good runs on both the Queensferry Road through the Barnton Junction and no build around Newbridge towards Ingleston and Edinburgh Airport. Back in Fife, really good run on the A92 through the Red House, Bankhead and the Preston. Still no build, A915 standing steam, heading westbound in towards the Gallatin. We're clear in and out the centre of St Andrews. Tiero Bridge is fully open, no restrictions in place. Dundee, we're clear at the Strathmartin. Bit busy though, eastbound on the A90 at Invergowrie towards a smaller roundabout. No build as yet at Perth, either in Broxton or Inveralmond. Spot any problems, you can call the original 106 Jam Bus line 01592 8544.

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3: Morning.
2: Morning. Callum is a roofer off to Longforgan for the roofing, but more importantly, in a couple of months, off to Egypt. Not bad. That's your holidays, right?
3: Yep.
2: Heading off to Egypt. So what are your plans when you get there? Is it just lying in the sun enjoying? I've never been to Egypt, but things I know about it, very good for diving and snorkeling. Any of that going on?
3: I don't know if I'm going to go diving or snorkeling, but we've got quad bikes on the Saturday, so we're going to quad bike in the desert.
2: Oh, wow.
3: And I'm doing a bootcut on excursions as well.
2: Wow. Oh, that is epic. And it's ideal because all of those pictures shared on social media to your mates, stuck in the Scottish autumn, looking out their windows at the rain.
3: That's it. Make them jealous.
2: Absolutely, jealous points. Right, £1,000 would come in handy then for a little bit of holiday cash or whatever you want to use it for. So we got
3: definitely.
2: We got four questions. I am going to ask you those. Dave has recorded his answers already. Hopefully, you'll match four times and win a grand. Are you ready to play the game?
3: Yes.
2: All right, here we go. Okay, question one is name something you do on a rainy day, or you might do on a rainy day. So it's chucking it down outside. What are you doing?
3: Reading a book.
2: And name a fizzy drink.
3: Coke.
2: Something you'd see at the beach.
3: Sand.
2: And a musical instrument.
3: Guitar.
2: Okay, how do you feel about those?
3: The first one, not very good, but the other three I'm confident on.
2: Nice, you sound confident, I like the sound of that. Okay.
3: Yep.
2: Let's find out. So, first question. What's something you do on a rainy day? Read a book? Is that your go-to? Is that what you do?
3: No, but it's the first thing that came to my
2: first
3: head.
2: Thing, it's not what you do. What would you do on a rainy day, personally?
3: No clue. Probably no. Just sit and watch telly.
2: Right. So you said read a book. Dave said?
4: Watch TV.
2: Ah!
3: Oh, no way.
2: Oh, no. So we're out on the first one, unfortunately. We asked you to name a fizzy drink. Yep. You said Coke. Dave said?
4: Iron Brew.
2: Iron Brew. Something you see at the beach. You said sand. Dave said?
4: Sand.
2: You did say sand. That is a match. And a musical instrument. You said guitar. Dave said?
4: Guitar.
2: Guitar. So it was a 2-4. Oh, no.
3: Oh.
2: If only you'd...
3: That's bad.
2: I was going to say if only you'd said what you actually do on a rainy day, but it still would have only got you a 3-4.
3: I know.
2: Oh, no. Look, it was a good start. It was a good try. 50% of the way there. Give it another go, Callum.
3: Definitely.
2: All right. Thanks for playing.
3: Thank you.
2: See you later. Bye-bye. Would you have said Iron Brew? Would you have said watching the telly? If you had matched with the other two, you would have got 4-4 and a grand. You can register online at original106.co.uk. You can play us, play when we open the lines. Back again on Monday, 7:45.

0: and Dance the Night Away. It's Original 106. Okay, chatting to Cammy Barnes on the way very shortly, who had a very busy weekend, played Belladrum twice, a festival in Turriff, and was just sort of duetting with Delta Goodrum at the Commonwealth Games closing ceremony. You know, just a few things.
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2: NHS Tayside is investigating claims medical records of a schoolgirl allegedly murdered in Arbroath were accessed by staff at Nine Wells without a legitimate reason. 9-year-old Minnie Merriman was found seriously injured in Elliot Industrial Estate just after midnight on Monday and later died in hospital. NHS Tayside confirmed to the Courier the alleged data breach could be escalated to the Information Commissioner's office. Christopher Rice, who is known to Minnie, has appeared in court accused of her murder. Meanwhile, the family of Perth murder victim Barry Dixon have criticised the parole board after it deferred a decision on killer Robbie Smullen's bid for release. Barry's aunt Jade Taylor says the decision left the family shocked and appalled, particularly after Smullen was recently convicted of further assaults while on day release from prison. Smullen, who was jailed for more than 9 years for stabbing Barry to death in 2019, will now have to wait for a new parole hearing date. Loganair warned Dundee City Council months before axing its Dundee to Heathrow service that growing competition from Edinburgh Airport was undermining the route's viability. Letters obtained through a Freedom of Information request show the airline said Edinburgh's expanding range of direct flights had reduced passenger demand, while rising operating costs and outdated public service obligation funding were placing increasing pressure on the sustainability of the service. Unite Regional Officer Douglas Orchardson says he's not confident a replacement airline or an alternative London route can be found.
3: Dundee City Council want to do an impact assessment on Dundee Airport. There's no time scale for that at all, and we don't know what the ramifications are for this.
2: And the Glenmore Corridor has officially reopened this morning as firefighters continue to tackle the Cairngorms wildfire. Nethy Bridge is open and businesses there are welcoming visitors, although some roads near Abernethy Forest will remain closed to allow operations to continue on the ground. It comes following the announcement that businesses affected will receive a share of up to £3 million of Scottish Government funding. Economy and Tourism Secretary Stephen Flynn visited Glenmore's campsite yesterday to speak with owners about the scale of the impact.
4: It is so eerie. There should be people buzzing around. There should be kids running around. The lock should be packed with folk having a good time, and that's not the case.
0: Original 106 Business Update.
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2: A US court has ordered Meta to pay £420 million to address the dangers its platforms pose to young people. The company, which owns Facebook, Instagram, and WhatsApp, has said it disagrees with the ruling and will appeal. Meta's facing an avalanche of lawsuits from thousands of families who say their children have been harmed by social media.
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2: Clouds and sunny intervals across Tayside this morning with showers in Highland Perthshire and temperatures reaching highs of 18 Celsius. I'm Tom Irvin. You're up to date on Original 106.

What a voice, Tom Grennan. Little bit of love, or as he says it, little bit of la. Great in the song, awkward in conversation. It's original 106 morning, 8:15. Days looking not too bad today. About 18 and overcast, we'll take that, thank you very much. Some sun could poke out tomorrow. We'll also have that, thank you. I mean, it's no holiday abroad, but, you know, hopefully some sunshine will come back before we get to September, fingers crossed. If you're ever travelling on the M74, heading back into Scotland, have you ever noticed the tree forest section on the land or the hillside that is, now how do I put this? It is the shape of a male body part, and proudly so. You're not the only one that has thought it looks like that. And there's been the people that own it, whoever that is, have been going to cut down the trees that make said landmark. And actually, people have loved it that much, and it's become so iconic, that there was a petition to stop that from happening. However, sad news, it's happening. They have started to chop down the trees that make up this landmark, and people are really sad about it. They're also suggesting some other sort of body parts you could replant it into. But yes, sadly, it is a way. This is full of fantastic banter and comments underneath it. But going by what man part this is, I can't actually give you any of the jokes. But it is sad news. I think what somebody needs to do is just find another bit of land and plant something all over again, because we need a bit of banter, because no Scotland, no party, of course. This is a shadow.

0: I'm still having a giggle at the comments on the post about the trees that are getting cut down on the hillside in the M74. It's the trees that are shaped like man part. The outrage. I love it. I mean, well, maybe don't get bothered about the stuff maybe we should get bothered about, but don't cut down something funny that has been on Google Maps with a funny name. Don't do it. I'm looking through the comments. Most of them I can't see because they're rude, apart from one person who says, oh, I always thought it was shaped like the letter T. I've never realised. You have a clean mind, sir. And also, you have passed the test. This person is entirely trustworthy. Right, on the way, we've got Wham, and we're going to be chatting to Cammie Barnes very shortly.
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2: Good morning, this is Cameron here with your latest travel. Now, starting in Dunfermline, looking fairly slow on Lindburn Road, heading down towards Woodmill Road. The Queensferry Crossing, good run actually, heading down towards Edinburgh. Still no build at the Queensferry Road through the Barnton Junction or around the New Bridge. Not looking too bad at all if heading towards Edinburgh this morning. And in Fife, the A92, not looking too bad at all either on the Red House Bankhead or Preston. Up towards St Andrews, we're clear on the A91 and the A915 approaches in towards the centre there. We are slow though at Invergowrie at the Swallow roundabout, particularly eastbound from Bullionfield towards the Swallow roundabout, clear through the centre of Perth. Spot any problems though? You can call the original 106 Jambuster line 01592 854466.

0: past 8.
1: NHS Tayside is investigating claims medical records of a schoolgirl allegedly murdered in Arbroath were accessed by staff at Nine Wells without a legitimate reason. 9-year-old Minnie Merriman was found seriously injured in Elliot Industrial Estate just after midnight on Monday and later died in hospital. The family of Perth murder victim Barry Dixon have criticised the parole board after it deferred a decision on killer Robbie Smullen's bid for release. And it's been revealed Logan Eyre warned Dundee City Council months before axing its Dundee to Heathrow service that growing competition from Edinburgh Airport was undermining the route's viability.
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1: St Johnston manager Simo Vallecari says he's confident the club will complete the signing of Bosnian left-back Enis Alic after this weekend. The 26-year-old is awaiting a work permit and final paperwork, with the Saints hopeful of adding him to provide competition to first-choice left-back Matty Folds. Speaking to the club's TV, Vallecari also delivered this update on how his team's feeling ahead of tomorrow's clash with St Mirren.
4: Many good things, but at the same time we know there's many things we need to improve. We will improve.
1: Meanwhile, Dundee United midfielder Abdoulaye Yoro will miss Sunday's trip to Hearts after his arrival from Turkish side Başakşehir was delayed by visa paperwork. The 19-year-old is expected to be available for the Premier Sports Cup clash with Celtic next week. You're up to date on Original 106.

0: Taylor Swift and Opalite. It's original 106. It's Vanessa. Welcome. So somebody that was very, very busy at the weekend and did a million shows is Mr. Cammy Barnes. He's with me this morning. Morning, Cammy.
1: Good morning. How's it going?
0: Good, good. I understand that you're trying to avoid jumping into a cold plunge right now.
1: Aye. me and the boys are up in Oban writing some of the album, and they're all going to put a bucket of water out of their head. And I do really want to do it, so I'm avoiding it.
0: They're keen. Is this how you write songs these days? Green juices and cold plunges and then writing?
1: Absolutely. We're all, like, when we've been away gigging, we're all holding each other accountable in the morning when we get in the van and going, like, did you have your cold shower?
0: Oh, nice.
1: Genuinely, I think we're all pure buzzing when it happens. So
0: you think it helps? Wake you up?
1: 100%.
0: Yeah.
1: 100%, yeah.
0: Also, yeah. Good to recharge after the incredible weekend you've had.
1: Bit mental, eh?
0: Wow.
1: It was Velodrome Turriff show, drive home overnight, 5:30 in the morning, we go back, 10 o'clock in rehearsals for the Commonwealth, found out at 12, I was in Velodrome, drive back to Velodrome, to Velodrome, drive back to Glasgow, to Commonwealth.
0: Wow. A lot of driving in there, though.
1: Aye, and I did it as well. I now understand why lorry drivers are always big boys. So I ate about 9 million Haribo to keep myself awake. So I totally get it now. One of my pals is a lorry driver. He told me, he said, the only way you keep yourself awake is and keep concentrating is you keep eating. Yeah. I was like, I see no dilemma.
0: So starting with Velodrome, you'd said at Velodrome, oh, that was amazing, I'd love to come back. You suddenly got the call?
1: I know, I said I'd come back and headline within 2 years. So getting a call like 2 days later to go back and play just before the headliner, we're definitely getting closer.
0: Yeah, absolutely. Turriff show, as you mentioned in there as well, let's not forget that. How was the Turriff show?
1: That was wild.
0: Yeah.
1: It was wild. 1,000 farmers squashed in a marquee. That was brilliant. It was brilliant.
0: That sounds, I mean, they love a party.
1: I felt like I was like living in Clarkson's farm for an evening.
0: And then the Commonwealth Games, I was there just off to the side watching it. I was like, oh, here he comes. He had a big VT at the beginning. And then I was like, oh, Cammy's, oh, he's had his bit. And then out comes Delta Goodrum. Right. I was like, flippin' heck, Delta Goodrum. And then on comes one of my favourite songs, What a Tune. You're the voice, John Parr. She's like, please welcome on stage Cammy Barnes. What was that like?
1: Funny, eh? That was a bit scary. Normally for gigs you get loads of rehearsals, but they throw that Commonwealth together really, really quick just because logistically nobody's available and everybody's a different size of the world and all that jazz. So I walked on stage in a tailored tuxedo, which I've never had on in my life. I wasn't allowed to wear a baseball cap, so I felt naked. And
0: I must admit, I was like, oh, I'm getting on a bit, so my eyes aren't so good. But where I was sitting, I was trying to zoom in on my camera. I was like, is that definitely Cammy? Because I can't see a baseball cap.
1: Majority of people are messing with me, like, can't believe you've got hair. No, well done. You've done great. But nah, it was amazing, Vanessa. That was at the weekend I'll never forget, to be honest. That'll take the top in.
0: What an incredible thing. What was Delta like in singing with Delta?
1: She's an absolute queen.
0: Yeah.
1: She was amazing. At one point when I went on, because I'll be honest, my voice wasn't very good. It was really sore because obviously it's been a big weekend and that.
0: Yeah, absolutely.
1: And I hit the first note and I kind of like done one of the deep swallow things. Singers know what it is. Mm. And she looked at me and she gave me the eyes as if to say, like, you've got it. Come on.
0: Oh, bless.
1: Right. Yeah. She was an actor, honestly. Her husband were incredible. You realise why people like that have been around so long and how she's a legend is because she is genuinely lovely.
0: Yeah. So, and you smashed it, though. I mean, you were properly going for it. You got some pipes.
1: I was digging deep. It was a high song.
0: So what's next on the cards for you?
1: We're away to Ireland this weekend again. And then I've got a week off. I have a week off. So
0: what are you going to do with
1: then
0: your
1: then we're
0: week?
1: Announcing a massive show.
0: Oh yeah? What? Well, like,
1: you can't
0: see that.
1: You've got a massive show. I can get a clue if you want.
0: Okay, please.
1: It's going to be one for all the family. It's going to be in Glasgow.
0: Right.
1: It's going to go on sale next month.
0: Right.
1: It's going to be the biggest venue in Glasgow. We're a roof.
0: Okay.
1: And it looks like a spaceship. And it looks like it's got a massive armadillo turtle hanging next to it.
0: So, does this refer back to a moment ago when you were talking about how it would be good to play the hydro? Right, okay.
1: I never said that.
0: I'm just wondering.
1: Oh, there might be a wee venue next to it. I'm going to announce the Crown Plaza.
0: Have you had time to take stock of where you are now? Because
1: so waiting on somebody going like that to me. Ah, I'm only joking. You know, of course you're not playing that. You've got a long way to go yet, boy.
0: Mm.
1: I'm still waiting on that.
0: Yeah. But, so it still doesn't feel real?
1: Nah, doesn't it? Not. I'd be feeling different. I thought I'd feel like I'd be thinking about it in sunglasses and a push and all that. And Robbie Williams vibes, but I still feel the exact same.
0: Well, you had your sunglasses on at the closing ceremony, so you're getting
1: I suppose I never had a hat. I didn't want everybody to see my face.
0: Oh, come on!
1: Nah, I'm not joking. I look like I had tea bags under my eyes. I had to put some in them. I look like I hadn't slept for a week.
0: Have you managed
1: the sunglasses are amazing, though. They're pure. Everything looks so, like, happy and lovely through them. It's a Primark. It's a Primark. And
0: Primark!
1: Like, they're amazing.
0: So you had a tailored suit on and Primark glasses. I like it.
1: Aye, quite even everything out.
0: Keeping it real.
1: Absolutely.
0: Tell me you got to expense the Commonwealth Games for the tailored suit, though.
1: And then they Swiss tattoo the week before.
0: Oh.
1: I needed a tux for that, so they were sponsored. They gave me a free tailored Hugo Boss suit.
0: Hugo Boss. Yeah. Nice.
1: I know, I'm waiting on somebody to invite me to a wedding so I can get an effect of it.
0: You're working on new music. When's your next single out? What can we expect next in your new album?
1: So Something More comes out on the 14th of August.
0: Right.
1: It's a proper, like, happy, motivational, cool tune. I'm really excited about this one. And then 2 weeks later, there's going to be a collab version comes out as well.
0: Ooh.
1: And then I'm going to try and release a Christmas single I decided last night.
0: I love that. Is it a cover of Santa's a Scotsman, like I suggested last year? Nah, right, okay, it's your own
1: it's
0: one.
1: It's going to be a John Lewis vibe, and I'm going to make everybody great.
0: That's what we want at Christmas time. And the thing is, you can dine out on your Christmas song forever. You know, when you...
1: Oh, man. How good would that be?
0: Yeah.
1: The guy for folks lived to be 190 because he knew getting the biggest royalty every December.
0: Just chilling all year, just waiting for that cheque that arrives in January.
1: Absolutely. Me just sitting in the East Dock in Lower Methil, just waiting on that hit coming in every Christmas. I'd be happy as anything.
0: Well, that's it. That's the end. Look, thanks very much for taking the time to chat to me. I know you're, like, super busy, thank you for squeezing that in.
1: Aye, Roger.
0: I'm so chuffed to see how well you're doing. It's amazing.
1: See you later.
0: Thanks.

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1: Talking nonsense so you don't have to.
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14: Good morning, this is Cameron here with your latest travel. Heading down towards Edinburgh, a couple of things going on. First of all, to Dalmeny, we've got an issue on Main Street at the moment. Looks like it might be a fire, but we've still got that to be confirmed. But the road is currently closed from Bank End Road towards the B924, so do bear that one in mind if you're heading in towards Dalmeny. Elsewhere across to Edinburgh, not looking too bad at all on the Queensferry crossing. 5 then, A92 checking it well through the Red House, Bankhead and Preston. Really not been too bad at all this morning. Where we are slow is in Dundee at the Swallow roundabout in Invergowrie. Really heavy eastbound between Bullingfield and that Swallow roundabout. Spot any problems, you can call the original 106 Jambuster line on 01592 8544 66.

0: Mysterious Girl. It's Original 106. It's Friday. I hope you're good. We've made it through to Friday. And that means that we have the penultimate. And it's a sad thing to have to say. Bridey Friday. Yeah, I know. So Bridey Friday, if you've never played it, where have you been? You can win £200 worth of goodies with Stephen's The Bakers. It's all with their amazing drive-through in Leven. It's at Turpie Road, just at the entrance to the Aldi car park. Go along, get all of the Stephen's goodness you want, and you don't even have to leave your car. You can get yourself a bacon roll. Listening to this right now, you're like, I could do with some breakfast, and you're in the area, pass by, get it at the drive-through. You could get some soup, you could get the bridey, you could get a scotch pie. They've got a wonderful veggie option of cauliflower, broccoli, cheese, chilli cheese pie. It's banging.
1: It's brilliant.
0: And plenty more, filled rolls, all that kind of stuff. Now, you can win £200 for Stephen's The Bakers if you play Bridey Friday. All you need to do is register at original106.co.uk, put your details in there, and maybe you want to try and win that. Those goodies for you and your work colleagues, in which case tell us where you're working, or maybe it's just for yourself or for your family. Stick the deets in. I could be calling you after 9 o'clock, and if I do, answer with "Thank God it's Bridey Friday, nothing else, otherwise you don't win." If you forgot to do that, we're in the second

0: All I Am, it's original. Okay.
1: All I know and all I am is you.
0: Could be calling you for Bridey Friday with Stevens, the Bakers. That's coming up very soon. Also, you get to pick the music. And we'll be hearing about the British touring cars happening at Knockhill this weekend. And party tunes on the way after your news next.
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2: NHS Tayside is investigating claims medical records of a schoolgirl allegedly murdered in Arbroath were accessed by staff at Nine Wells without a legitimate reason. 9-year-old Minnie Merriman was found seriously injured in Elliot Industrial Estate just after midnight on Monday and later died in hospital. NHS Tayside confirmed to the Courier the alleged data breach could be escalated to the Information Commissioner's office. Christopher Rice, who is known to Minnie, has appeared in court accused of her murder. Meanwhile, the family of Perth murder victim Barry Dixon have criticised the parole board after it deferred a decision on killer Robbie Smullen's bid for release. Barry's aunt Jade Taylor says the decision left the family shocked and appalled, particularly after Smullen was recently convicted of further assaults while on day release from prison. Smullen, who was jailed for more than 9 years for stabbing Barry to death in 2019, will now have to wait for a new parole hearing date. Loganair warned Dundee City Council months before axing its Dundee to Heathrow service that growing competition from Edinburgh Airport was undermining the route's viability. Letters obtained through a Freedom of Information request show the airline said Edinburgh's expanding range of direct flights had reduced passenger demand, while rising operating costs and outdated public service obligation funding were placing increasing pressure on the sustainability of the service. Unite Regional Officer Douglas Orchardson says he's not confident a replacement airline or an alternative London route can be found.
3: Dundee City Council want to do an impact assessment on Dundee Airport. There's no time scale for that at all, and we don't know what the ramifications are for this.
2: And the Glenmore Corridor has officially reopened this morning as firefighters continue to tackle the Cairngorms wildfire. Nethy Bridge is open and businesses there are welcoming visitors, although some roads near Abernethy Forest will remain closed to allow operations to continue on the ground. It comes following the announcement that businesses affected will receive a share of up to £3 million of Scottish Government funding. Economy and Tourism Secretary Stephen Flynn visited Glenmore's campsite yesterday to speak with owners about the scale of the impact.
4: It is so eerie. There should be people buzzing around. There should be kids running around. The lock should be packed with folk having a good time, and that's not the case.
1: Original 106 Business Update.
0: Helping you navigate rising fuel prices and the cost of living with the latest local lifestyle news that affects you.
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2: A US court has ordered Meta to pay £420 million to address the dangers its platforms pose to young people. The company, which owns Facebook, Instagram, and WhatsApp, has said it disagrees with the ruling and will appeal. Meta's facing an avalanche of lawsuits from thousands of families who say their children have been harmed by social media.
0: Original 106 weather with Tayside Auto Centre.
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2: Clouds and sunny intervals across Tayside this morning with showers in Highland Perthshire and temperatures reaching highs of 18 Celsius. I'm Tom Irvin. You're up to date on Original 106.

and Dancing Queen. And before that, MC Hammer. And you can't touch this. It's original 106's Vanessa. Welcome to Friday, the 7th of August. Highs of about 18 today and overcast. It's also the British touring cars this weekend at Knockhill Racing Circuit. We're going to be chatting to Duncan Vincent from Knockhill about that, what it means, what to look forward to this weekend. And there's so much more than the touring cars, as we'll find out as well. And I'm going to be calling somebody, as it's Bridey Friday, I'm going to be calling somebody up who will win £200 worth of Stephen's goodies. But remember, you have to answer the phone if you're registered with the phrase, "Thank God it's Bridey Friday." If you don't do that, you're not winning it. It's as simple as that. Sorry. Oh, we get the party tunes on. It's Friday. Feel free to suggest them. You can drop us a little suggestion of what you would like to hear. 01592 757 757. That's phone or WhatsApp.

0: Madonna and Hung Up on Original 106. That was from her Confessions tour. She's obviously got the, or Confessions album, she's obviously got the Confessions 2 now, which is a great album, actually. Is she back on form? That's the question. Right, remember, I'm going to be calling somebody very shortly for Bridey Friday if you've entered. Remember what you need to say? Thank God it's Bridey Friday. Say anything else, you don't win £200 worth of Stephen's goodies. All with Stephen's in Leaven at Turpie Road, just at the entrance to Aldi. Just drive through, get your stuff off your pop. No need to delay. It's absolutely ideal. Right, so we'll come back to that. Maybe phoned somebody if you've entered. Just remember that. Also, this weekend, tons of stuff going on. It's the British Touring Cars on at Knock Hill. And it's really exciting. Duncan Vincent joins me from Knock Hill. Duncan, how are you, sir?
1: Good morning, Vanessa. How are you?
0: I'm very good, thanks. And excited for the weekend. So the Touring Cars all weekend at Knock Hill. Tell us about it.
1: Yeah, we have our biggest four-wheel event at Knock Hill this coming weekend with the Quickfoot British Touring Cars coming back. It's really a one and only time to see them racing north of the border in Scotland. And it's two action-packed days, which will be fabulous. You don't want to miss it. It's as simple as that. There's even the bonus of an extra touring car race that happens on the Saturday. It used to be there was only racing on the Sunday. Three races, of course, for the touring cars, but now you get an extra bonus race, a qualifying race, which happens on the Saturday. So technically, you get four attempts to see the touring cars racing, and there's such a great support cast going to be here as well. We've got minis racing, there's Caterhams, there's Porsches and Scottish legends.
0: Oh, amazing. And I see there's a chance to maybe get an autograph with some of the drivers as well.
1: Yeah, there's autograph sessions. It's an open paddock here, so you can walk through the paddocks. You can get right up close to the teams who are preparing the cars. And it's good, you know, Knock Hill with a little jewel in the crown for the touring car series. It's a circuit that's like no other. It's very short, it's very narrow, it's twisty. The touring cars bounce over the kerbs here. You'll regularly see them going on two wheels down the circuit. And you always get that death-defying overtake or that last-lap lunge, shall we say, in towards the famous Knock Hill hairpin.
0: And that's the thing as well, being a smaller circuit, you've always got them in sight and certainly you're always hearing them, so you're not missing any of the action.
1: Well, exactly. You can actually stand in the centre of the circuit. You can almost watch the cars going round. You just rotate yourself on a 360-degree axis and you can watch the cars going in the whole circuit.
0: I didn't think about that. I didn't know you could get in the centre. Well, that's cool.
1: Yeah, you cross that bridge, you can get in the middle of the circuit and it's great viewing at Knock Hill. You can also walk right round the outside road. And you can spectate from every vantage point on every bank, and it's, you get up close and personal with them here.
0: What's your favourite thing about the touring cars?
1: Oh, I like qualifying, but then I also like the first race, and I also like the last race. So that's a difficult question for
0: me. Yeah, okay, it's hard to pick.
1: Even if we were in a spot, qualifying is good because the drivers really have to deliver, okay? And there's a lot of pressure on the drivers. You can see the ones who thrive underneath the pressure, and you can see the ones that don't. The first race kind of sets the tempo for how the weekend's going to go. And in the last race in the touring cars, well, it's the typical thing. The cars don't need to be driven for another couple of weeks. They can lose a wing mirror or have a dent in them. Yes, yeah. Exactly. And there's time to repair them.
0: And what do you think this weekend holds? Who do you think could be winning? Who's looking strong?
1: Well, let's look at it. We've got the championship leader coming in here. We've got Ash Sutton and Tom Ingram who are going for the championship. But we've got four Scots, okay? We've got Gordon Shedden, Dexter Patterson, Aidan Moffat, and a newcomer, Lewis Gilbert, young 19-year-old who's going to be racing. Jason Plato used to always go very well here, and he's got his own race team now. That could be one to watch. It's going to be good. It's going to be a spectacle.
0: It sounds exciting, and with four Scots on their home turf, the home crowd is going to be bringing that energy and that vibe.
1: We want Salt Tyres in the crowd. We want to see your favourite Scottish driver with the Salt Tyre flag, their face or their name on it, you know. Get the banners trackside in there.
0: Well, it sounds like an amazing weekend. Don't miss it. It is your chance of the year.
1: Yeah, head to knockhill.com. You can get your tickets direct to your phone or your inbox, or you can also buy tickets on the gate on the day.
0: Brilliant, Duncan. Thank you very much. Have a great weekend.

0: song for the weekend. You start the weekend. Let's go to the phones. Hello, original. Who's that, please?
1: Morning, Vanessa. It's Andrew.
0: Hello, Andrew. Where are you?
1: I'm at Cowdenbeath Recycling Centre today.
0: Oh, are you?
1: Too late for the Bridey Friday.
0: Oh, you can't phone up for Bridey Friday. You need to register for it.
1: I blew it. I mean, make good feed for the boys.
0: Oh, well, you've still got next week. There's one more week left.
1: Definitely.
0: Yeah, just remember to send an email in.
1: Aye, I'll do that. I'll get on to it later on.
0: Nice.
1: A good tune.
0: Right.
1: Oceanic Insanity.
0: What a tune.
1: Yep.
0: Oh, what a tune.
1: For a Friday. That'll get everybody up on the dance floor.
0: Absolutely. No matter where their dance floor is, whether it's the recycling centre or not, be safe.
1: Just move a couple of chairs and you're there.
0: What a suggestion. We will put it in the drawer there. The draw there, Andrew. Thank you very much.
1: Put it in the carrier bag.
0: In the carrier bag it goes, sir.
1: Cheers, Vanessa.
0: All right, thank you.
1: Bye.
0: Catch you later. Bye-bye.
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4: Good morning, this is Cameron here with your latest Travel Now. Starts with the B924 southbound at Dalmeny. We've got a fire on a farm locally and we've got the road currently closed there from the Bankhead Road to the 890. Traffic is coping well, but if you're heading down towards Edinburgh, do avoid the Dalmeny area. Back in Fife then, not looking too bad at all. Has been absolutely grand all morning on the A92 through the Red House, Bankhead and the Preston. Up towards Cooper, good run between on the A91 between Cooper and Dearcy. Dundee centre at Strathmartin fine, but we're very slow. All approaches this morning at the Swallow roundabout, particularly busy from Myerkirk to that Swallow roundabout. And then across at Perth, it's just the A9 southbound towards Inveramble causing problems at the moment. Spot any problems up, you can call the original 106 Jambus line 01592 854466.

0: not heard that forever. How good is that? Mental as anything living up. It's original 106, 9:37. It's Vanessa. Good morning and welcome to Friday. It's Friday. We're getting you to pick the last song of the show, the weekend warm-up song, getting us ready for the weekend. And also, we might be doing a little thing called Bridey Friday with Stephen's the Bakers. It's all with their drive through and leaving at Turpie Road just at the entrance to Aldi, and you could win £200 worth of Stephen's goodies if you, well, do what you need to do right, which is, if I call you, answer the phone with "thank God it's Bridey Friday." Say anything else, you don't win. Okay, are we gonna do it now? I've got a number in. I'm gonna hit dial. Hold on a wee second. There we go. Right. Silence at the moment. Our phone system seems to be doing this. Come on.
1: Thank God it's Bridey Friday.
0: Yay!
1: Hey!
0: Wow! Is that Jamie?
1: Yeah, as yet.
0: Hey, Jamie, how's it going?
1: Not too bad, yeah.
0: So, hey, let's just start with what you've just done. You've just nailed £200 worth of Stephen's the Baker's goodies.
1: Brilliant.
0: And now, who's it for?
1: It's for the boys at the Cooper, the bin men.
0: The Cooper bin men, yes?
1: Yeah.
0: Good morning. How many of you are there?
1: A lot.
0: Oh, right.
1: A lot.
0: But and not so many that £200 wouldn't be enough. Or,
1: oh, that'll do, yeah.
0: Right, I was about to say, you're not having to chop your steak, your bridies into like 4 bits. I mean, they are big, so you could do that, probably.
1: Yeah.
0: Did you guys try this before?
1: My pal, yeah, and he didn't get it right. He answered hello.
0: Oh!
1: So I've just made up for it.
0: Right, okay, well, you can rub this in his face for many a time that he failed and you succeeded. Is he getting some of the Stephen's goodies, though?
1: He will be, yeah, right, definitely.
0: Okay, well, that's nice. Well, well done. Amazing job,
1: thank you,
0: sir. What bins are you doing this morning?
1: I'm in Cirrus doing the paper bins.
0: Paper bins. Love it. All right, well, well done. You have got £200 worth of Stephen's the Baker's goodies. Congratulations.
1: Thank you very much.
0: And stay there. I'll get your details.
1: Right, perfect. Thank you very much.
0: Ideal. Have a great weekend.

0: Friday morning is Vanessa. House of Pain and Jump Around Good Morning. Well done to Jamie and the Bin Men crew in Cooper, who won the Bridey Friday prize to David Stevens the Baker's £200 worth of goodies. And also we're doing the weekend warm-up song out to Carol, who's looking for Pharrell Williams Happy, because happy birthday to Dave. What else we got in here? We've got some Bittersweet Symphony suggested. We've also got Usher. Oh, Usher, yeah, what a tune. So, the songs are in the carrier bag. What are we going to play? We've got two songs coming up. Find out next, along with your travel.
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12: Good morning, this is Cameron here with your latest. Now, if you're heading down towards Edinburgh, we do have a closure around Dalmeny. That's due to this farm fire. We've got black smoke affecting the roadside as well. So the B924 at Dalmeny currently closed from Bankhead Road towards the A90. Back in Fife then, not looking too bad at all in fairness. The A92 absolutely grand through the Red House, Bankhead and Preston. We're clear in the centre of St Andrews. Up towards Lucas, no issues on the A919. Dundee, clear at Strathmartin. Busy around the Marker towards the Swallow roundabout in Regowrie. And then across at Perth, just picked up a wee bit, as per usual for this time of the morning, M90 at the Broxton. You spot any problems, you can call the original 106 Jambuster line 01592 85 44 66.

106. I was going to say, we'll do that for Carol, who has got in touch to say, I want Pharrell, happy birthday for, well, happy birthday for Dave. And it didn't cross my mind. She meant our Dave, I think, unless your other half is called Dave and also has a birthday. Happy birthday, our Dave. It is his birthday today. And I totally remembered that. Not being too busy at all. Happy birthday, Dave. Right. Weekend warm-up tune. What is the last one? It's suggested by Andrew, because how could we not do this? Oceanic, Insanity, you're welcome. It's Original 106.

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2: NHS Tayside is probing allegations staff snooped on the medical records of a schoolgirl allegedly murdered in Arbroath without permission or a clinical need. 9-year-old Minnie Merriman died in hospital after being found seriously injured at Elliot Industrial Estate shortly after midnight on Monday. Christopher Rice has appeared in court accused of her murder. NHS Tayside has confirmed to the Courier the alleged data breach could be escalated to the Information Commissioner's office. Logan Air raised concerns over the deterrent posed by Edinburgh Airport weeks before scrapping its Dundee to London service. Freedom of Information documents show the airline said increasing competition from Edinburgh Airport was making the route more difficult to sustain. However, Unite the Union's regional officer Douglas Orchardson argues Logan Air has sufficient resources to continue operating the route, despite its claims the service is no longer commercially viable.
3: Logan Air are holding a gun to Dundee City Council, the Scottish Government and the National Government as well. They're saying it's not a profitable route, so they're wanting more money to do this, but the company has made millions.
2: And Scotland's Economy Secretary has announced £3 million in support for businesses impacted by the wildfire in the Cairngorms. The blaze hit the area near Aviemore on the 15th of July, with more than 500 firefighters and helicopter support called in to dampen the flames. During a visit to the area yesterday, Stephen Flynn announced the fund for firms impacted by the disruption.
4: Not just recover, but to thrive into the future. We want to stand with them in their time of profound need, and this money is on the table to do just that.
2: It comes as it's been revealed some businesses within the area are reopening.
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2: Sunny intervals across Fife with showers of rain, heaviest in Highland Perthshire, at highs of 18 Celsius. I'm Tom Irvin. 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

0: Maloko, Sing It Back, and Blondie, Maria. Part one of the top 10 at 10 for Friday morning. Have you identified the year correctly yet, I wonder? If not, still plenty of time and a year switch on the way at half past. Thank you, Vanessa. Fine job on your Todd this week. Vanessa will be joined by Dave again each morning at breakfast next week. And you can catch Vanessa's Saturday late afternoon / evening show on Original 106 from 5 p.m. tomorrow.
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0: I shall keep these clues sharp and to the point so we can jam in more tunes. New on the TV in this year, Miami 7, starring S Club 7. Smack the Pony was new comedy on Channel 4, and Loose Women on ITV was new as well. In the news, on the 9th of August, Charles Kennedy became the leader of the Lib Dems, taking over from Paddy Ashdown. So all that was happening in our mystery year. Which year do you think it is? 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

Good morning, Top 10 at 10, Part 1 on Original 106. But which mystery year have I shone a spotlight on? There's TLC, No Scrubs, the top 5 singles on this very day in our mystery year. Saw Steps and Love's Gotten Hold of My Heart at number 5.

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0: Okay, there you are. Top 10 at 10, part one, now done and dusted. Sixpence None the Richer and Kiss Me. And all the songs came from 1999.
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0: Yeah, we're going back from 1999, but to when? Well, it was when Norwegian band A-ha released their debut album entitled Fakkeltog, I think. Norwegian word. Now, this is before Morten Harket was their singer, but soon after the release of the album, Morten was drafted in, they relocated to London, but the breakthrough hit, Take On Me, was still 5 years away. And in sports, this year's Moscow Olympics were the first to be held in a communist country, but due to the Soviet invasion of Afghanistan, America led a boycott of the Games. Team GB attended, but flew the Olympic flag, as opposed to the Union Jack, at medal ceremonies. But which year? Over to you on that one. I would love to hear from you.
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0: Oh, such a lovely song. On part two of the top 10 at 10, Corgis. And everybody's got to learn sometimes. If you haven't been in touch with me yet, or you haven't done it for a while, let's be about it. It would be great to get your thoughts on which year you think we've got. More tunes on the way, and I will give you a local clue as well.
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Top 10 at 10, part 2. And there's Madness and You're an Embarrassment. In August of our year, a member of Ye Amphibious Ancient Bathing Association, 29-year-old Hamish Winter of Dundee, entered the record books, swimming between the harbours at Broughty Ferry and Tayport no fewer than 5 times, and covering a total distance of about 6.5 miles. Hamish beat the previous record of 4 times. That was being covered in the press, in the Courier, but in which mystery year? Hi to Hamish, if you are listening this morning. 01592 757 757 is my number. If you want to have a year guess, I would love to hear from you as I play you this from the Brothers Johnsons.

0: That was a hectic top 10 at 10. Just how I like it, mind you. Just how I like it. So 1999 on part one, and concluding part two with Brass in Pocket by The Pretenders, a song that I could conceivably feature in two possible years, 1979 when it was released, or 1980 when it became number one. Part two today was 1980. Well done if you got that. Loads of people to say hello to. Hello to Sharon and to Joyce, to Kari, to Bill with a fascinating fact about the Moscow Olympics, which I'll maybe use the next time we do 1980. Hello to Mark. 1980, definitely. What a year, he said. Angela says, Martin, thank you for the top 10 at 10 each day. I love it. And Jeanette, thank you for your regular emails. I couldn't possibly read this one out. Modesty would forbid me from doing that, but you are so kind. Thank you so much. That's another week of Top 10s at 10. We'll get stuck into them again from Monday on Original 106.
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16: NHS Tayside is probing allegations staff snooped on the medical records of a schoolgirl allegedly murdered in Arbroath without permission or a clinical need. 9-year-old Minnie Merriman died in hospital after being found seriously injured at Elliot Industrial Estate shortly after midnight on Monday. Christopher Rice has appeared in court accused of her murder. NHS Tayside has confirmed to the Courier the alleged data breach could be escalated to the Information Commissioner's office. Loganair raised concerns over the deterrent posed by Edinburgh Airport weeks before scrapping its Dundee to London service. Freedom of Information documents show the airline said increasing competition from Edinburgh Airport was making the route more difficult to sustain. However, Unite the Union's regional officer Douglas Orchardson argues Loganair has sufficient resources to continue operating the route, despite its claims the service is no longer commercially viable.
17: Loganair are holding a gun to Dundee City Council, the Scottish Government and the National Government as well. They're saying it's not a profitable route, so they're wanting more money to do this, but the company has made millions.
16: And Scotland's Economy Secretary has announced £3 million in support for businesses impacted by the wildfire in the Cairngorms. The blaze hit the area near Aviemore on the 15th of July, with more than 500 firefighters and helicopter support called in to dampen the flames. During a visit to the area yesterday, Stephen Flynn announced the fund for firms impacted by the disruption.
18: Not just recover, but to thrive into the future. We want to stand with them in their time of profound need, and this money is on the table to do just that.
16: It comes as it's been revealed some businesses within the area are reopening.
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16: Sunny intervals across Fife with showers of rain, heaviest in Highland Perthshire, at highs of 18 Celsius. I'm Tom Irvin, you're up to date on Original 106.

Very nice too. A chilled out moment for a Friday morning. The calm before the storm. The weekend is on its way. You've got Original 106 on. And there's Lisa Loeb, Stay, I Missed You, and the record-breaking Sam Fender and Olivia Dean, Rain Me In, just before that. How you doing? Hope you're having a good Friday so far. You're in the right place. You've got Original 106 on. That's good. Friday, 7th of August today. It's National Water Balloon Day. That sounds fun. It's International Beer Day. That sounds even more fun. Today is the last day of International Clown Week. And it's Professional Speakers Day today. Unaccustomed as I am to public speaking and all that. Celebrity birthdays. Bruce Dickinson, singer with Iron Maiden and retired qualified commercial airline pilot, no less. True. He's 68 years old today. David Duchovny, who played Special Agent Fox Mulder in The X-Files, is 66. Actress Charlize Theron is 51. And a couple of Corrie birthdays today. Tina O'Brien, who plays or played or plays, I'm not sure if she's still in it, Sarah Louise Platt, 43 today, older than I thought. And Helen Flanagan, who played Rosie Webster, is 36 today. Happy birthday.

0: Just 1 week to go until the much-anticipated Summer's End Festival. And on the bill across the weekend, with many, many, many, many artists featuring, you've got Pixie Lott as well. And there she is, All About Tonight on Original 106. Oh, I've got a quick birthday PS, a postscript here. Wallace, off of Wallace and Gromit, they figured out that today is his birthday. And he's 67 years old today. That was remiss of me not to mention that one amongst the birthdays. Happy birthday, Wallace.
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Across Tayside, it's Original 106, Westlife, and Flying Without Wings, Chapel Roan just before that, and Pink Pony Club. Seeing this on Dundee Culture's website today, families across Dundee are being invited to take part in a citywide treasure hunt later on this month, as more than 750 free children's books are to be hidden in parks and green spaces in Dundee for youngsters to discover. It is a city of discovery, after all, I guess. The Big Dundee Book Hunt, organised by Amy Lawrence from Little Leaves Bookshop, will take place on Saturday the 15th and Sunday the 16th of August. That's next weekend, giving kids the chance to find a book, take it home and keep it. The initiative has been launched as part of this year's National Year of Reading, which encourages people of all ages to discover the enjoyment of books and storytelling. The locations of the participating parks and green spaces will be announced 1 week from today, and organisers hope the event will encourage children to develop a lifelong love of reading whilst creating a memorable family adventure across Dundee. You can tell I was reading that, but that sounds like a great initiative which will be taking place next weekend.

0: Across Dundee, Perth and Tayside, this is Original 106 with Roxette and The Look, Olivia Rodrigo's stupid song just before that. Weather, where we are for today. Well, any rain or drizzle showers should clear up by this afternoon. Not much sun in evidence this afternoon. Maybe this evening, a few glimpses of the sun. Top temperatures today peaking in the high teens.
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2: NHS Tayside is probing allegations staff snooped on the medical records of a schoolgirl allegedly murdered in Arbroath without permission or a clinical need. 9-year-old Minnie Merriman died in hospital after being found seriously injured at Elliot Industrial Estate shortly after midnight on Monday. Christopher Rice has appeared in court accused of her murder. NHS Tayside has confirmed to the Courier the alleged data breach could be escalated to the Information Commissioner's office. Logan Air raised concerns over the deterrent posed by Edinburgh Airport weeks before scrapping its Dundee to London service. Freedom of Information documents show the airline said increasing competition from Edinburgh Airport was making the route more difficult to sustain. However, Unite the Union's regional officer Douglas Orchardson argues Logan Air has sufficient resources to continue operating the route, despite its claims the service is no longer commercially viable.
3: Logan Air are holding a gun to Dundee City Council, the Scottish Government and the National Government as well. They're saying it's not a profitable route, so they're wanting more money to do this, but the company has made millions.
2: And Scotland's Economy Secretary has announced £3 million in support for businesses impacted by the wildfire in the Cairngorms. The blaze hit the area near Aviemore on the 15th of July, with more than 500 firefighters and helicopter support called in to dampen the flames. During a visit to the area yesterday, Stephen Flynn announced the fund for firms impacted by the disruption.
4: Not just recover, but to thrive into the future. We want to stand with them in their time of profound need, and this money is on the table to do just that.
2: It comes as it's been revealed some businesses within the area are reopening.
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2: Sunny intervals across Fife with showers of rain, heaviest in Highland Perthshire, at highs of 18 Celsius. I'm Tom Irvin. You're up to date on Original 106.

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Friday afternoon, 7th of August today. 5 days now until the solar eclipse. It'll be about 90% obscured from the Scottish viewpoint. 7 days until summer's end. 9 days until the Dundee Kilt Walk. 11 days till the schools go back. 15 days until Rockor at Lochor Meadows. And 29 days till the Sausage and Cider Festival does.

0: Lady Gaga, Just Dance on Original 106. 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Then let Craig know about it from 2 o'clock. 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

0: Avril Lavigne, Complicated on Original 106 at breakfast this morning. We had another Bridey Friday winner who answered the phone in the correct manner.
1: Thank God it's Bridey Friday.
2: Yay! Is that Jamie?
1: Yes, yeah.
2: How's it going?
1: Not too bad, yeah.
2: Let's just start with what you've just done. You've just nailed £200 worth of Stephen's the Baker's goodies.
1: Brilliant.
2: And now, who's it for?
1: It's for the boys at Cooper, the Bin Men.
2: The Cooper Bin Men, yes?
1: Yeah.
2: Good morning. How many of you are there?
1: A lot.
2: Oh, right.
1: A lot.
2: But not so many that £200 wouldn't be enough? Or?
1: Oh, that'll do, yeah.
2: Right, I was about to say, you're not having to chop your steak, your bridies into, like, 4 bits. I mean, they are big, so you could do that, probably.
1: Yeah.
2: Did you guys try this before?
1: My pal, yeah, and he didn't get it right. He answered hello.
2: Oh!
1: So I've just made up for it.
0: That's how to do it. That is how to do it. That's our latest winner on Bridey Friday. I think we're doing it again next week. So make sure you went in it to win it.

0: Soul Asylum Runaway Train on Friday afternoon. It's Original 106. Hope you're having a good day so far. Looking forward to the weekend. Maybe you've got plans. Maybe you haven't. Maybe it's going to be a quiet one. Whatever you are doing, I hope you'll have us with you. Always your favourite music right across the weekend on Original 106. I need to get the number ones at one sorted out. I'll get my thinking cap on for those. I'll make sure it's a cracking collection. They'll be on just after the news and weather at 1 p.m.
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Hello, good afternoon. This is Original 106. Martin Ingram here. Just a minor moment of panic during Somber, Homewrecker, and Taylor Swift, You Belong With Me, just before that. Rather enjoyably, the systems from which I operate, you know, the computer stuff that lets you hear all the music, just stopped. It all kind of looked grey on the screen and just nothing happening. And I was thinking, OK, here we go. We are in for a bumpy ride here. But what do you know, it all sorted itself out before the end of the song, which is rather amazing. I'm going to go and have a wee lie down somewhere because I'm sweating bullets here. It's all going to be fine. It's like a swan, a graceful swan, you know, underneath. It's all panic stations. It's fine in the...

0: He's from Paisley, isn't he? 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Weekend weather, looking rainy on Sunday. Tomorrow, a decent start, good sunny spells, but for many places, it's likely to be rainy by afternoon or early evening. That's how it looks for the first half of the weekend. So Original 106, always your favourite music. Stay there, number one's at one, on the way in just a minute. Just after the news and weather at 1 p.m. next.
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2: NHS Tayside is probing allegations staff snooped on the medical records of a schoolgirl allegedly murdered in Arbroath without permission or a clinical need. 9-year-old Minnie Merriman died in hospital after being found seriously injured at Elliot Industrial Estate shortly after midnight on Monday. Christopher Rice has appeared in court accused of her murder. NHS Tayside has confirmed to the Courier the alleged data breach could be escalated to the Information Commissioner's office. Logan Air raised concerns over the deterrent posed by Edinburgh Airport weeks before scrapping its Dundee to London service. Freedom of Information documents show the airline said increasing competition from Edinburgh Airport was making the route more difficult to sustain. However, Unite the Union's regional officer Douglas Orchardson argues Logan Air has sufficient resources to continue operating the route, despite its claims the service is no longer commercially viable.
3: Logan Air are holding a gun to Dundee City Council, the Scottish Government and the National Government as well. They're saying it's not a profitable route, so they're wanting more money to do this, but the company has made millions.
2: And Scotland's Economy Secretary has announced £3 million in support for businesses impacted by the wildfire in the Cairngorms. The blaze hit the area near Aviemore on the 15th of July, with more than 500 firefighters and helicopter support called in to dampen the flames. During a visit to the area yesterday, Stephen Flynn announced the fund for firms impacted by the disruption.
4: Not just recover, but to thrive into the future. We want to stand with them in their time of profound need, and this money is on the table to do just that.
2: It comes as it's been revealed some businesses within the area are reopening.
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2: Sunny intervals across Fife with showers of rain, heaviest in Highland Perthshire, at highs of 18 Celsius. I'm Tom Irvin, you're up to date on Original 106.
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Shawn Mendes and Camila Cabello. I love the Latin feel of that one. Señorita on Original 106. Okay. Just before that, Charles and Eddie, Would I Lie to You? And just out of the news, Fairground Attraction with Perfect. These are Friday's number ones at one. And back to 1981 now with Queen and David Bowie, Under Pressure.

0: Pressure.
1: Concluding Friday afternoon's number ones at one, Queen and David Bowie from 1981, and Under Pressure, just like you might find yourself if you're playing four away from 1K. This week, in Dave's absence from breakfast, you've been trying to match up pre-recorded answers left by him, and it was Callum who came on this morning.
2: So, first question, what's something you do on a rainy day? Read a book? Is that your go-to? Is that what you do?
3: No, but it's the first thing that came to my
2: head. Thing, it's not what you do. What would you do on a rainy day, personally?
3: No clue. Probably no. Just sit and watch telly.
2: Right. So you said read a book. Dave said?
4: Watch TV.
2: Ah!
3: Oh, no way.
1: Ironic.
2: Oh, no.
1: Yeah.
2: So we're out on the first one, unfortunately. You asked you to name a fizzy drink. You said Coke. Dave said?
4: Iron Brew.
2: Iron Brew. Something you see at the beach. You said sand. Dave said?
4: Sand.
2: You did say sand. That is a match. And a musical instrument. You said guitar. Dave said?
4: Guitar.
2: Guitar. So it was a 2-4. Oh, no.
1: Oh, man. 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And you'll hear the questions better if you just have the phone to your lug. So, tough luck there for Callum, but maybe you can win £1,000 on Monday. 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

Always your favourite music across Tayside. It's original 106, The Killers, Mr. Brightside. And before that, Elton John, Cold Hearts. I've got a list of things that you might want to consider if you're looking for fun stuff to do over the weekend. Some stuff in Tayside, some stuff further afield. And we'll start further afield with a fun fair down in St. Andrews at Marketplace in South Street. That's on today until Tuesday. In Edinburgh, at the Playhouse, tonight and tomorrow, comedy with Daniel Sloss. He's on his bitter tour. Football, tomorrow afternoon. The season has begun, and in the Scottish Premiership, Dundee entertain Aberdeen at Dens Park. St Mirren take on St Johnson away, and Hearts entertain Dundee United at Tynecastle tomorrow afternoon. And Perth Highland Games is on Sunday at North Inch, Perth, if you fancy that. It's original 106, Friday afternoon. Feels good, doesn't it? Always your favourite music. This 90s gem now from CC Peniston.

0: Live across Tayside, this is Original 106 with Miles Smith and Hold Me in the Dark, CC Peniston. And finally, just before that, on Original 106.
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0: Take That. Greatest Day. Could have been written for a Friday, couldn't it? 11 and a bit minutes to 2 o'clock. It was the greatest day for Mel yesterday afternoon, winning movie tickets on The Question Thing with Craig. Question Thing returns again on Monday. It gets Friday off. I don't know how it swung that, but it does. In its place, your feel-good Friday favourites chosen by you. So think up some cracking tunes. If they are good enough, Craig will play them. If they're rubbish and don't pass muster, he'll chuck them out the window. He'll also be playing the Music Mash at 5:10, where you try to identify what these three song snippets are. Shall I play it again? Go on then. Okay, Chris took the Music Mash challenge on yesterday. And he did it again. He scored three. No, he didn't. He scored two out of three.
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0: Don't worry, I'm getting it wrong as well. 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

0: SWV right here on Original 106. Right here after two, it's Craig. He'll get you through the rest of the afternoon. Free cash to win as well. And your choice of tunes. Sam's on from 6pm. And I will see you back on the radio again on Monday morning. Have a fantastic weekend. See you then.
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2: A probe into Police Scotland's botched handling of the murder of Aberfeldy man Brian Lowe has been dropped. Mr. Lowe died after being shot by David Campbell in February 2024, but during the initial investigation, detectives dismissed his death as non-suspicious. Their handling of the case has been subject to scrutiny. The Courier's now been told the Procurator Fiscal concluded there were no outstanding matters requiring further investigation. NHS Tayside's investigating an alleged data breach following the death of a 9-year-old girl in Arbroath. It's looking into claims staff at Ninemills accessed Minnie Merriman's medical records without permission. The child from West Yorkshire was found injured at an industrial estate on Monday and died in hospital. A 35-year-old man's been charged with murder. It's time to renovate FIFA. That's according to UEFA's former chief executive Lars Christer Olsen. President Gianni Infantino's fighting to keep his job following botched plans to sell off a stake in the World Cup to private investors. Olsen says the voting system of one country, one vote means this could be a long saga. And 85% of teenagers are apparently going to opt out of the government's planned social media curfew. Under the proposals set out by former Prime Minister Sir Keir Starmer, 16 and 17-year-olds would be prevented from accessing apps by default between midnight and 6 a.m. Social media consultant Matt Navarra doesn't think it'll work.
3: Ministers call these features addictive, but then you hand teens a switch that they can use to turn it all off. There's a whole contradiction in there, and they've tried to please everybody, but they've managed to annoy everyone.
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2: A sunny but also cloudy afternoon with the chance for rain over Perth and highs of 18 degrees. I'm Emma Duncan. You're up to date on Original 106.

Fratelli's Chelsea Dagger at Original 106. Huey Lewis and the news before that, The Power of Love. How are you doing? This is Craig with you for Friday afternoon at Original 106. Thank you again to Martin Ingram. He's back on Monday. One of the years in the top 10 at 10 is when the speaking clock had a sex change and a male voice replaced the female voice. Now, I've just checked and it's a female voice again, although she did hang up on me, but there's nothing new about ladies hanging up on me.

0: Clean Bandit, Rockabye at Original 106. Remember, after four today, Feel Good Friday, back in the house. Let's see if we can have another good one. You were so good last week with your suggestions, so I'm kind of excited about this. Please don't let me down. Right, I'll do you a deal here. I'll play some tunes now that are really good, with D-Ream on the way next.
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Starship, Nothing's Gonna Stop Us Now at Original 106. So this Sunday is the Perth Highland Games. Now, I don't know if they have a bottle stall, but I do like these events because I do pretty well at bottle stalls. There's one thing I'm quite lucky at, is that. That said, though, I do have a kitchen full of cheap bottles of whiskey from the co-op, so if anyone would like to come round and claim them, be my guest.

0: Savage Garden, To the Moon and Back. It's Original 106 for Friday, Feel Good Friday from 4 o'clock. And we're back next with a tune that was absolutely everywhere in 2019.
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0: Bruno Mars, I Just Might. Dave and Vanessa will be reunited on Monday, so another round of four away from 1K. You've been trying to match with Dave all this week, and today it was the turn of Callum.
1: So first question, what's something you do on a rainy day? Read a book? Is that your go-to? Is that what you do?
2: No, but it's the first thing that came to my head.
1: First thing, it's not what you do. What would you do on a rainy day, personally?
2: No clue. Probably no. Just sit and watch telly.
1: Right. So you said read a book. Dave said...
3: watch TV.
1: Ah!
2: Oh, no way.
1: Oh, no. So we're out on the first one, unfortunately. You asked you to name a fizzy drink. Yeah. You said Coke. Dave said...
3: Iron Brew.
1: Iron Brew. Something you see at the beach. You said sand. Dave said...
3: sand.
1: You did say sand. That is a match. And a musical instrument. You said guitar. Dave said...
3: guitar.
1: Guitar. So it's a 2-4. Oh, no.
2: Oh.
4: Four away from 1K with Hayes Travel Dundee and Brottë Ferry.
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0: I think that's most people's go-to karaoke tune, but it doesn't sound like that, does it? Amy Winehouse and Valerie at Original 106. Remember, 10 past five this afternoon. We're up to £240 on the Music Mash. This is the mash of the tunes. Three of them in there. Name all three. That cash is yours.
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2: A probe into Police Scotland's botched handling of the murder of Aberfeldy man Ryan Lowe has been dropped. Mr. Lowe died after being shot by David Campbell in February 2024, but during the initial investigation, detectives dismissed his death as non-suspicious. Their handling of the case has been subject to scrutiny. The Courier's now been told the Procurator Fisco concluded there were no outstanding matters requiring further investigation. A manhunt's underway for a notorious child rapist in Perth who's escaped while on community leave. Clive Linesdobby is described as white, approximately 5 foot 3 inches tall and of stocky and muscular build. He speaks with a strong Glaswegian accent. Members of the public are being advised to not approach him and contact police if they see him. NHS Tayside's investigating an alleged data breach following the death of a 9-year-old girl in Arbroath. It's looking into claims staff at Ninemills accessed Minnie Merriman's medical records without permission. The child from West Yorkshire was found injured at an industrial estate on Monday and died in hospital. A 35-year-old man has been charged with murder. 85% of teenagers are apparently going to opt out of the government's planned social media curfew. Under the proposals set out by former Prime Minister Sir Keir Starmer, 16 and 17-year-olds would be prevented from accessing apps by default between midnight and 6 a.m. Social media consultant Matt Navarra doesn't think it'll work.
3: Ministers call these features addictive, but then you hand teens a switch that they can use to turn it all off. There's a whole contradiction in there, and they've tried to please everybody, but they've managed to annoy everyone.
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2: A sunny but also cloudy afternoon with the chance for rain over Perth and highs of 18 degrees. I'm Emma Duncan. You're up to date on Original 106.

Wet, wet, wet, sweet little mystery at Original 106. So hopefully you've got loads of weekend plans. Maybe you're having a few lemonades. And I see there's a hoo-ha going on in London at the moment where they're trying to get rid of vertical drinking. Now, if you've ever been to London and the West End, it's kind of strange, like when you come from Scotland and everyone's standing outside pubs with just ledges and they're enjoying a nice pint. And it's actually quite civilised. I'm thinking, this would never work in Scotland. It would never work. But now the people in Westminster are saying, we want rid of this. We don't want the vertical drinking. We want people sitting down. And that's a real shame. And horribly, that does remind me of the horrible COVID times when they're like, vertical drinking, you can't do that. You can't have music. You can't smile. But, you know, vertical drink is not really a problem in Scotland. It's more about the horizontal drinking that we get up to.

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0: Santana, Rob Thomas and Smooth. If you close your eyes enough, it feels like you're abroad and it's warm. Before that, Journey, Don't Stop Believing. It's original 106 for Friday. Now, Cammy Barnes, next week, heading up to Brechin for the Summer's End Festival, because he's a busy man. Now, I knew he was busy, but he was on with Vanessa today, and I did not realise he was quite this busy.
1: Also, good to recharge after the incredible weekend you've had.
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1: Wow. A lot of driving in there, though.
2: Aye, and I did it as well. I now understand why lorry drivers are always big boys. So I ate about 9 million Haribo to keep myself awake. So I totally get that now. One of my pals is a lorry driver, he told me, he's like, he said, the only way you keep yourself awake is you, and keep concentrating is you keep eating. Yeah. I was like, I see no dilemma.

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15: Good afternoon, this is Kenneth with your travel. The M90 Queens Ferry crossing, you do have a delay still of around 20 minutes. That is from the Bullion roundabout, so do allow for some additional travel time there. Towards the Kingdom from the capital, you do have a good run on Queens Ferry Road. That's moving fairly well. The earlier congestion has mostly cleared. The A92 in Kirkcaldy at the Red House roundabout, a broken down vehicle is causing some congestion. One lane is currently closed. The M90 northbound junction 4 at Kilty, there is an obstruction on the road which is causing some congestion on approach. Do allow for some additional travel time there. Also on the A92 at Lady Bank, both directions at Cooper Road, there was an earlier accident there. The road was closed. It has since been reopened. Traffic is managing well. In Dundee, the Kingsway east-eastbound between Cleppington Road and the Strathmartin Road roundabout, and eastbound from the Old Glamis Road to the Forfar Road, it's moving well. If you spot any problems on the roads, call the original 106 Jambuster line on 01592 85 44 66.

Everybody get up. Feel Good Friday at Original 106 begins in what, about 10 minutes time. What do you want to hear this afternoon? You've been so good the last couple of weeks. I sound so patronising, but the tunes you've been coming up with are just spot on. So can we continue that today? Please don't let me down. It's over to you. Make it stuff that everyone knows and makes you feel good. Nothing miserable. 01592 757 757 is my number. 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I love a voice note. 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

0: Hurry Love, Rihanna before that, Umbrella. 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
2: A probe into Police Scotland's botched handling of the murder of Aberfeldy man Brian Lowe has been dropped. Mr. Lowe died after being shot by David Campbell in February 2024, but during the initial investigation, detectives dismissed his death as non-suspicious. Their handling of the case has been subject to scrutiny. The Courier's now been told the Procurator Fiscal concluded there were no outstanding matters requiring further investigation. A manhunt's underway for a notorious child rapist in Perth who's escaped while on community leave. Cliff Linesdobby is described as white, approximately 5'3" tall and of stocky and muscular build. He speaks with a strong Glaswegian accent. Members of the public are being advised to not approach him and contact police if they see him. NHS Tayside's investigating an alleged data breach following the death of a 9-year-old girl in Arbroath. It's looking into claims staff at Ninemills accessed Minnie Merriman's medical records without permission. The child from West Yorkshire was found injured at an industrial estate on Monday and died in hospital. A 35-year-old man has been charged with murder.
3: 85% of teenagers are apparently going to opt out of the government's planned social media curfew. Under the proposals set out by former Prime Minister Sir Keir Starmer, 16 and 17-year-olds would be prevented from accessing apps by default between midnight and 6 a.m. Social media consultant Matt Navarra doesn't think it'll work.
4: Ministers call these features addictive, but then you hand teens a switch that they can use to turn it all off. There's a whole contradiction in there, and they've tried to please everybody, but they've managed to annoy everyone.
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2: Sunny but cloudy across Tayside this evening, clearing up overnight with lows of 11 degrees. I'm Emma Duncan, you're up to date on Original 106.
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Yes, folks, we have gone there. S Club 7, Bring It All Back on Feel Good Friday. That is for Christopher. Christopher got in there nice and early today. Thank you for that, Christopher. If you've just tuned in going, what in hell's name's wrong with the original this week? It's Feel Good Friday. It's your selection, so it's your fault. If you want to get involved this afternoon, give us a shout on 01592 757 757. If you want to get me on WhatsApp, use that number as well. Get it saved, because then I can stop moaning about it. You can send us a voice note if you like. Plenty of them coming in, so I'm quite happy with that so far. 81400 on the text. 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It's over to you. This one's come in from Susan C. She says, happy Friday. We'd love to hear an oldie just after 4 o'clock. How about Love Affair and Everlasting Love? Now, there's a tune and a half, and now I feel like I'm doing a function.

0: You on Feel Good Friday, Blondie, Call Me, and before that for Susan C, Love Affair and Everlasting Love. Right, more of your tunes on the way in a moment, and we'll check out the latest on the roads next.
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5: Good afternoon, this is Caris with your travel. The M90, Queens Ferry Crossing, southbound. You do still have a slight delay there of around 15 minutes. Kingdom bound traffic also slow just prior to the Bullion Road roundabout. Moving well, though, do allow for some additional travel time if you are heading that way. The 92 northbound at the Red House roundabout, a broken down vehicle is causing some congestion. One lane does remain closed at the moment. The 9 southbound at the Broxton roundabout, queues there of around 10 minutes. Traffic managing well, do allow for some additional travel time. In Dundee, the Kingsway moving well. The earlier congestion has mostly cleared between the Cleppington Road and the Strathmartin Road roundabout, and eastbound Old Clamis Road to Forfar Road is flowing well. No issues to report on the Tay Bridge, that's flowing well both north and southbound. If you spot any problems on the roads, call the Original 106 Jambuster line on 01592 85 44 66.

0: It's a rager, take a chance on me at Original 106 on Feel Good Friday for John, who I'm convinced he's either next to a generator or he has a ride on more. 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
1: Hey.
0: What's that?
1: Hey.
0: It's a generator. Anyway, thanks for that, John. Outbreaks of rain in the west will die out this evening. Elsewhere, having a dry end to the day, the rest of the night staying dry. Low tonight of round about 12 degrees. Tomorrow's high, though, back up to 19. 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It's 4:28.
2: A probe into Police Scotland's botched handling of the murder of Aberfeldy man Brian Lowe has been dropped. During the initial investigation, detectives dismissed his death as non-suspicious. A manhunt underway for a notorious child rapist in Perth has escaped while on community leave. Cliffline Stobbe is of stocky and muscular build and speaks with a Glaswegian accent. And nearly 85% of 16 and 17-year-olds say they'll opt out of voluntary restrictions on social media apps. The curfew would see them prevented from accessing apps by default between midnight and 6 a.m.
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2: St Johnstone boss Simo Vallacari believes St Mirren are going under the radar this season. The Perth side visit the Buddies in Paisley tomorrow after both teams win their respective Premiership openers. But Vallacari tells Saints TV there's little expectation on St Mirren, so they could cause some upset this campaign.
5: They still have this, you know, the old DNA of St Mirren, that they are very, very

0: It's the perfect tune for this time on a Friday. Set You Free. Entrance for Richard and Natalie. This is Feel Good Friday at Original 106. 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
19: Afternoon, this is Caris with your travel. The M90 Queen's Ferry crossing heading southbound, you do still have a slight delay there of around 15 minutes. Kingdom Mound traffic is still slow as well. just prior to the Billion Road roundabout. No issues to report on the A92. That earlier breakdown at the Red House roundabout has since been cleared. Traffic is managing well. The A9 southbound at the Broxton roundabout, queues there of around 10 minutes. In Dundee, the Kingsway is moving well. The earlier congestion between Cleppington Road and the Strathmartin Road roundabout has since cleared. No issues, Old Glamish Road to Forfar Road, that's moving well. Kingsway West, fairly busy westbound between the Marrowkirk roundabout and the Swallow roundabout. Riverside Drive has eased eastbound from Riverside Park to South Union Street, moving well. Forfar Road, fairly busy southbound at the Claverhouse Road at the Kingsway southbound, no issues. If you spot any problems on the roads, call the original 106 Jambuster Lane on 01592 85 44 66.

Finger Boys, Up and Down for Amanda on Feel Good Friday at Original 106. This has come in from Lynn saying, can I get Queen Bicycle Race for my partner Mark Young? He's just completed a 4,000 kilometre cycle from Italy to North Cape, all in aid of charity, whilst carrying his own clothes, tools, water and food, completely unsupported. The man is a machine. I agree with you, Lynn. Love to you. Mark, I'm tired just reading this, I tell you.

0: Milo, Miami Sound Machine, Dr. Pressure at Original 106. Don't let it ever be said that I don't tackle the big issues of the day. We had this voice note before from John.
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0: How and I'm like, what's is that a generator or a ride-on mower? And I was like, I'm between the two. Anyway, John's got back in touch.
1: Hi, Craig, you're close. It's there, ride-on. It's a walk behind.
0: It's a walk behind. See, that's it. We tackle the big issues.
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0: Right, let's go with Friday's Music Mash. It's worth £240 for the three songs in this little clip. Yeah, there they are. So don't lurk in the shadows anymore. 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
2: A probe into Police Scotland's botched handling of the murder of Aberfeldy man Brian Lowe has been dropped. Mr. Lowe died after being shot by David Campbell with a shotgun in February 2024, but during the initial investigation, detectives dismissed his death as non-suspicious. Their handling of the case has been subject to scrutiny. The Courier's now been told the Procurator Fiscal concluded there were no outstanding matters requiring further investigation. A manhunt's underway for a notorious child rapist in Perth who's escaped while on community leave. Cliffline Stobbies, bald, approximately 5'3" tall, of a stocky and muscular build, and has a noticeable squint. He speaks with a strong Glaswegian accent. Members of the public are advised not to approach him and contact police if they see him. NHST say it's investigating an alleged data breach following the death of a 9-year-old girl in her birth. It's looking into claims staff at Ninemills accessed Mary Merriman's medical records without permission. The child from West Yorkshire was found injured at an industrial estate on Monday and later died in hospital. A 35-year-old man's been charged with her murder. Former FIFA Vice President Jim Boyce says the organisation needs to undertake some serious work to rebuild trust with football fans. President Gianni Infantino's abandoned plan to sell off a stake in the World Cup has left him fighting for his job. UEFA's still threatening to boycott its competitions. Boyce says he's not sure Infantino can come back from this.
3: FIFA are there to promote football. They're not there to promote egos or situations that have occurred in Qatar and recently with Donald Trump in America.
2: And 85% of teenagers are apparently going to opt out of the government's planned social media curfew. Under the proposals set out by former Prime Minister Sir Keir Starmer, 16 and 17-year-olds would be prevented from accessing apps by default between midnight and 6 a.m. Social media consultant Matt Navarra doesn't think it'll work.
4: Ministers call these features addictive, but then you hand them teens a switch that they can use to turn it all off. There's a whole contradiction in there, and they've tried to please everybody, but they've managed to annoy everyone.
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2: The UK's competition watchdog wants Aldi and Lidl to be covered by the same land agreement rules as the country's largest supermarket chains. The plan would prevent the German discount brands from blocking rival companies opening close to their stores. The restrictions currently only apply to 7 retailers.
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2: Staying sunny but cloudy across Tayside this evening, clearing up overnight with lows of 11 degrees. I'm Emma Duncan, you're up to date on Original 106.
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0: Feel Good Friday at Original 106 for Mike, Deep Blue Something, Breakfast at Tiffany's. And before that, for Rachel, MC Sar and The Real McCoy, Another Night. If you think we're done with our cheesy stuff, don't you worry, there's plenty more to come. Oh, we're running a bit late for this, 12 minutes past five.
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0: Right, let's crack on with the Music Mash for Friday. We're up to £240. If we get the three songs here. Now we've got Trisha on the line today. How are we doing today, Trisha?
2: Yeah, fine, thanks.
0: Now, any plans so far for this evening?
2: I just go to a local bingo and dice.
0: Okay. And if you win, will you go absolutely mental tonight with your £240? Will you put it all in a bingo?
2: No, I would look for a holiday probably, like a little breakaway.
0: Oh, now I love your accent. Where are you from?
2: I'm actually originally from Aberdeen, but grew up near Newcastle.
0: Ah, Newcastle. I could hear the Geordie there. Lovely. Okay, right, let's get down to business here. So, you are aware of this tune here. I'll play this again, this little clip. There's three songs in it. We kind of know two of them, but I'll play it again. If you give me those three tunes that's in that clip there, I'll give you £240 and we'll say house. But what are the three tunes, Trisha?
2: I'm going to say Caribbean Queen by Billy Ocean, Roxette, It Must Have Been Love, and Cammy Barnes, Whiskey Roll.
0: Okie dokie. Good that you're paying attention. I like that. Right, let's find out how you've done. Another two out of three. We know the two. We're still waiting on that third one. Okay, good. Good to talk to you anyway. Maybe we'll talk to you again. But good luck with the bingo tonight, okay?
2: All right, thanks very much.
0: Cheers, right, bye-bye.
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0: Oh, that's bringing me right back. I played that for Graham Bross and Drop the Boy. It's Original 106 Feel Good Friday, and we're back next with the guy who is playing everywhere right now, let's be honest. He's also on with Lachlan tomorrow.
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3: Evening, this is Caris with your travel. The M90 Queens Ferry Crossing southbound, you do still have a slight delay there of around 20 minutes. Kingdombound traffic is slow just prior to the Pillion Road roundabout. It's moving well. Do allow for some additional travel time there. The A90 Lawrence Kirk southbound, there is reports of an obstruction on the roads partially blocking the lane. Traffic seems to be coping well. Do take extra care there. In Dundee, the Kingsway East eastbound between Cleppington Road and the Strathmartin Road roundabout, and also eastbound from the Old Glamis Road to the Forfar Road. Kingsway West moving well, westbound between the Meyerkirk roundabout and the Swallow roundabout. A90 fairly light at the moment, eastbound into the Swallow roundabout. Riverside Drive also eastbound from Riverside Park to South Union Street. Forfar Road moving well at the Claverhouse Road, and the Kingsway southbound at Fintry Park from Fintry Drive. If you spot any problems on the roads, call the Original 106 Jambuster line on 01592 85 44 66.

0: together forever. Playing that for Sarah in Dundee, who remembers that he had more than just one song. Not many more. It's Feel Good Friday at Original 106. Outbreaks of rain in the west will die out this evening, leaving for a dry end to the day. A low of 12. Tomorrow's high, though, 19 degrees.
1: A probe into Police Scotland's botched handling of the murder of Aberfeldy man Brian Lowe has been dropped. During the initial investigation, detectives dismissed his death as non-suspicious. A manhunt's underway for a notorious child rapist in Perth who's escaped while on community leave. Cliff Linesdobby is of stocky and muscular build and speaks with a Glaswegian accent. And nearly 85% of 16 and 17-year-olds say they'll opt out of voluntary restrictions on social media apps. The curfew would see them prevented from accessing apps by default between midnight and 6 a.m.
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1: St Johnston boss Simo Vallakari believes St Mirren are going under the radar this season. The Perth side visit the Buddies in Paisley tomorrow after both teams won their respective Premiership openers. But Vallakari tells Saints TV there's little expectation on St Mirren, so they could cause some upset this campaign.
4: They still have this, you know, the old DNA of St Mirren, that they are very, very tough. They really want to bully you. They are coming these duels and the second balls. They come so strong. They have a Premiership experience there.
1: Meanwhile, Dundee host Aberdeen at Dens Park this weekend after a narrow defeat at Celtic last time out. And Dundee United visit Hearts at Tynecastle on Sunday. You're up to date on Original 106.

0: Communards, don't leave me this way. Playing that for Rick and Morag in Glenrothes this evening. It's Feel Good Friday at Original 106. We'll squeeze in a few more of your tunes before Sam takes over at 6 o'clock and we'll have a quick look at the roads next.
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20: This is Caris with your travel. The M90 Queens Ferry Crossing southbound. You do still have a slight delay there of around 20 minutes. Kingdom bound traffic also fairly slow prior to the Bullion Road roundabout. Bullion Road moving fairly well eastbound after Newton Village. In Dundee, the Kingsway has eased eastbound between Cleffington Road and the Strathmartin Road roundabout, and eastbound from Old Glamis Road to Forfar Road. Kingsway West moving well westbound between the Meyerkirk roundabout and the Swallow roundabout. The A90 is fairly light eastbound into the Swallow roundabout. Forfar Road moving well southbound at Claverhouse Road, and the Kingsway southbound, no issues on the Tay Bridge. That's flowing well both north and southbound. The A9 southbound at the Broxton roundabout, you do still have a slight delay there of around 15 minutes. Traffic managing well, do allow for some additional travel time. If you spot any problems on the roads, call the original 106 Jambuster line on 01592 85 44 66.

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0: Rounding off the show for Michelle Chaperone. Good luck, babe. Right, enjoy your weekend. I'll catch you back on air 6 a.m. on Sunday. Yes, I don't know why I said yes to that either. Sam's on the way with tunes from The Tamperer and Stonebridge after the latest at 6.
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2: A probe into Police Scotland's botched handling of the murder of Aberfeldy man Brian Lowe has been dropped. Mr. Lowe died after being shot by David Campbell with a shotgun in February 2024, but during the initial investigation, detectives dismissed his death as non-suspicious. Their handling of the case has been subject to scrutiny. The Courier's now been told the Procurator Fiscal concluded there were no outstanding matters requiring further investigation. A manhunt's underway for a notorious child rapist in Perth who's escaped while on community leave. Cliffline Stobbie's bald, approximately 5'3" tall, of a stocky and muscular build, and has a noticeable squint. He speaks with a strong Glaswegian accent. Members of the public are advised not to approach him and contact police if they see him. NHS Tayside's investigating an alleged data breach following the death of a 9-year-old girl in her birth. It's looking into claims staff at Ninemills accessed Mary Merriman's medical records without permission. The child from West Yorkshire was found injured at an industrial estate on Monday and later died in hospital. A 35-year-old man's been charged with her murder. Former FIFA Vice President Jim Boyce says the organisation needs to undertake some serious work to rebuild trust with football fans. President Gianni Infantino's abandoned plan to sell off a stake in the World Cup has left him fighting for his job. UEFA's still threatening to boycott its competitions. Boyce says he's not sure Infantino can come back from this.
3: FIFA are there to promote football. They're not there to promote egos or situations that have occurred in Qatar and recently with Donald Trump in America.
2: And 85% of teenagers are apparently going to opt out of the government's planned social media curfew. Under the proposals set out by former Prime Minister Sir Keir Starmer, 16 and 17-year-olds would be prevented from accessing apps by default between midnight and 6 a.m. Social media consultant Matt Navarra doesn't think it'll work.
4: Ministers call these features addictive, but then you hand them teens a switch that they can use to turn it all off. There's a whole contradiction in there, and they've tried to please everybody, but they've managed to annoy everyone.
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2: The UK's competition watchdog wants Aldi and Lidl to be covered by the same land agreement rules as the country's largest supermarket chains. The plan would prevent the German discount brands from blocking rival companies opening close to their stores. The restrictions currently only apply to 7 retailers.
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2: Staying sunny but cloudy across Tayside this evening, clearing up overnight with lows of 11 degrees. I'm Emma Duncan, you're up to date on Original 106.
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Welcome to the weekend. It's Sam here. I'm in for Lachlan again tonight. Thank you very much for that one, Craig. Another successful Friday afternoon slot for Craig. I love Feel Good Friday, but not quite as much as I love this, a Friday night with all of your favourite Friday night tunes, including this. You Don't Know Me on Original 106. Corona, Try Me Out, lined up for you next. It's Friday, the 7th of August. 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

0: That's Try Me Out. You're listening to Original 106. It's Friday, the 7th of August. Slowly but surely, we're making our way to the end of the summer holidays. Ah, the teachers have just had a shiver down their spine, trying to make the most of these summer days. Me and a few pals every Friday have been trying to do a cold water dip in the sea. Yeah, I'll be honest, I don't know why we decided it was a good idea. You really get in it though. But I was along at the beach and I came across a 99. Now, I thought 99s were called 99s because they cost 99p. £7 for a 99. £7 for a 99. That's got me worried about how much Freddo's cost these days.
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A Friday night, you're listening to Original 106. It's Sam here. We're headed for overnight lows of 12 degrees. Should stay largely dry, but the odd shower is possible in the west. This is Pump Up the Jam, Technotronic, on Original 106. Lined Up the Girl is Mine, next for you.

0: The girl is mine. You're listening to Original 106. Hello, how are you? It's Sam here in for Lachlan tonight. Now, tomorrow, Lachlan is in for himself. He's looking after things from 9 until 1. He's got Cammy Barnes on the show ahead of his appearance at Summer's End Angus Festival. I'm really, really looking forward to. Up the road in Brechin, the Sugar Babes will be there. The Jacksons are there. Rudimento's there. Emily Sandy. Cammy Barnes is performing. Tidelines are performing. An absolutely stacked lineup. This morning, Vanessa was speaking to Cammy Barnes. Tomorrow, Lachlan's speaking to Cammy Barnes. He can't stay away.
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What a set of lungs. See the length of the notes in that song. Actually insane. Everybody's free. Rosella on Original 106. Hello, how are you? Happy Friday. Welcome to the weekend. It's Sam here in for Lachlan tonight. Seeing you through your Friday night. Like to think I start your weekend right. That was a rhyme. I'm a poet and I didn't even know it. Robbie Burns, step aside. I'm here to take over as Bard. Bard from the pub. And we're like, this is Madison Avenue. It's original.

0: Live across Tayside, you're listening to Original 106. It's Sam here, that was Bob Marley. Nearly 7 o'clock, so it's over to Emma for all of your latest.
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2: A probe into Police Scotland's botched handling of the murder of Aberfeldy man Brian Lowe has been dropped. Mr. Lowe died after being shot by David Campbell with a shotgun in February 2024, but during the initial investigation, detectives dismissed his death as non-suspicious. Their handling of the case has been subject to scrutiny. The Courier's now been told the Procurator Fiscal concluded there were no outstanding matters requiring further investigation. A manhunt's underway for a notorious child rapist in Perth who's escaped while on community leave. Cliffline Stobbie's bald, approximately 5 foot 3 inches tall, of a stocky and muscular build, and has a noticeable squint. He speaks with a strong Glaswegian accent. Members of the public are advised not to approach him and contact police if they see him. NHS Tayside is investigating an alleged data breach following the death of a 9-year-old girl in her birth. It's looking into claims staff at Ninemills accessed Mary Merriman's medical records without permission. The child from West Yorkshire was found injured at an industrial estate on Monday and later died in hospital. A 35-year-old man's been charged with her murder. Former FIFA Vice President Jim Boyce says the organisation needs to undertake some serious work to rebuild trust with football fans. President Gianni Infantino's abandoned plan to sell off a stake in the World Cup has left him fighting for his job. UEFA's still threatening to boycott its competitions. Boyce says he's not sure Infantino can come back from this.
3: FIFA are there to promote football. They're not there to promote egos or situations that have occurred in Qatar and recently with Donald Trump in America.
2: And 85% of teenagers are apparently going to opt out of the government's planned social media curfew. Under the proposals set out by former Prime Minister Sir Keir Starmer, 16 and 17-year-olds would be prevented from accessing apps by default between midnight and 6 a.m. Social media consultant Matt Navarra doesn't think it'll work.
4: Ministers call these features addictive, but then you hand them teens a switch that they can use to turn it all off. There's a whole contradiction in there, and they've tried to please everybody, but they've managed to annoy everyone.
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2: Being sunny but cloudy across Tayside this evening, clearing up overnight with lows of 11 degrees. I'm Emma Duncan, you're up to date on Original 106.
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0: Where the beats are big and the memories are...

There, that's Incognito. You're listening to Original 106. Hello, how are you? It's Sam here. I'm in for Lachlan tonight. Lachlan back in for himself. From tomorrow morning, he's on his own slot from 9 until 1. He'll be speaking to Cammy Barnes. How cool is that? I tell you what, I wish I got that gig. Why can't I be in for Lachlan tomorrow morning? This is Billy Ray Martin. You're listening to Original 106.

0: That song was in a music mash clip of Days Gone By. It's Moloko, Sing It Back on original. If you don't know what the music mash is, we play it every weekday at 5:10. All you have to do is tell us which three songs are in one clip. They're all mashed together. This is how it went today.
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3: 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Right, let's find out how you've done. Another two out of three. We know the two. 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

That's Point of View. You're listening to Original 106. Sam here. I'm live across Tayside, set for a fairly dry evening ahead across Tayside. Should be fairly dry overnight too, with the odd patch of rain possible. Overnight lows of 10 degrees. This is Calvin Harris and Ellie Goulding, I Need Your Love. Calvin Harris, live down in Edinburgh last weekend. Did you go to that gig? I think it would have been awesome.

0: Work. That's Kelly Rowland. You're listening to Original 106. Hello, how are you? It's Sam here. I went online earlier on to try and see if she was touring at any point soon. I'll be honest, she's not. Yeah, she did a tour last year. The bad news is it was only around America and, well, it was last year, so you've already missed it. She's got no upcoming tours at all, Kelly Rowland, but I could tell you that she's got a great online shop. Yeah, she's got a hoodie for £56. It's got a massive Kelly Rowland face on it. And a t-shirt for £30. Yeah, I don't think I'll be buying either.
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Welcome to the weekend. It's Friday, the 7th of August. I'm in for Lachlan tonight. Lachlan back in for himself from 9 a.m. tomorrow morning. But hey, let's get your Friday night started right. Whatever you're up to tonight, hope it's a good one. This is Freemasons. Love Your Mind. 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Always your favourite.

0: It's My Life on Original 106. Happy Friday, welcome to the weekend. It's Sam here. Now, I've been speaking about it for a few weeks now, trying to get into slightly better shape. So I've started cycling in and out to work sometimes. I'm really not very committed. Like, I'm so inconsistent with this. I'll go 2 weeks without cycling, do 2 days of cycling, decide that's quite enough exercise for me, and then leave the bike in the shed. But I cycled to work for the first time tonight whilst I've been covering Lachlan. Normally I do this when I'm in for Martin or in for Craig during the days. And I don't really know what I was thinking, because I've cycled in, my bike's here. Now when I finish at 10 p.m, I'll be honest, the last thing I want to do at 10 p.m. on a Friday night is cycle home. So just know, whatever you're up to this Friday night, at least you're not having to cycle.
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1: 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Original.

That is how you start a weekend. It's Who's That Chick? David Guetta and Rihanna on Original 106. Sam here. On the way next, Todd Terry, Keep on Jumping, lined up for you. But first is this. Shaman, Move Any Mountain on Original.

0: August, Sam here. Now, I was asking Craig about this. Have you seen the TikTok series that's going around at the moment? Really, really, really deep questions. So this is a lady who's asking questions online. Now, I'll be honest, they are quite revealing. Would you rather have one shoe that's full of soup for the rest of your life or only be able to eat cold soup for every meal? Yeah, the one that I asked Craig yesterday. Would you rather be mildly respected by all plumbers or deeply respected by all deer? I mean, it's interesting, isn't it? This has literally got millions upon millions of views on TikTok. I mean, I think the answer is mildly respected by all plumbers. That way, you'd never be fleeced ever again. A leaky tap would finally cost as much as it costs to fix a leaky tap. You wouldn't also need a new boiler and new mains and new guttering and...
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What a tune that is. Entrance, staying alive on Original 106. Hello, how are you? It's Sam here. Friday the 7th of August. Together, we're starting your weekend right. Bob Sinclair, Love Generation lined up next, but first is this, Mr. Prob's Waves on Original 106. Simon for Lachlan. Tonight, Lachlan back in for himself from 9 o'clock tomorrow morning. That's after I'm in for Claire on her Saturday morning show. That's from 6 until 9. I'm here until 10, back at 6 a.m. I'm going to be absolutely knackered. I might as well just sleep under the desk.

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0: The odd shower is possible overnight across Tayside. Overnight lows of 12 degrees. Stay right there. On the way next, tracks lined up from Tony DeBart and Robert Miles.
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0: That's how you start a Friday night. It's Original 106. Sam here, looking after things for Lachlan tonight. And hey, let's just keep going with always your favourite music. This is Sabrina Johnston. Peace.
1: Yeah!

0: That's Son of a Gun on Original 106. Happy Friday. Welcome to the weekend. Nearly 9 o'clock. 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

Listening to Original 106. Good evening, how are you? It's Sam here. I'm in for Lachlan tonight, here until 10 o'clock. Did you hear about the SpaceX rocket that crashed into the moon the other day? This was absolutely terrifying. The big red top papers, they've been speaking about it for the last wee while. I'll be honest, I'm not going to accuse them of scaremongering, but I did think that we were headed for Armageddon when I first heard about this. Turns out, nothing much really happened. Yeah, like literally nothing happens when a rocket crash lands into the surface of the moon. An 87-mile-wide crater, which is absolutely enormous, but yeah, it didn't really affect us at all. I was sort of nervous for nothing.

0: Gonna Make You Sweat on Original 106. Lachlan will be sweating tomorrow morning. Guess who he's got on the show? The one and only Cammy Barnes. How cool is that? I'll be honest, I'm sort of glad that he's doing it and not me. I would be so nervous. I think that's going to be an absolutely awesome interview. I keep speaking about it, but hey, really looking forward to that. Lachlan's in from 9. Speaking of Cammy Barnes ahead of his appearance at Summer's End Angus, that's next weekend. From the 14th to the 16th, an absolute stellar lineup. The Jacksons are there, Sugar Babes are there, Emily Sandé's there, Rudimental's there. Really, really looking forward to it. But the person who I'm most looking forward to, Susan Boyle. I can't believe Susan Boyle's playing at Summer's End. She's playing alongside the Red Hot Chili Pipers. I'll be there in the crowd. If you hear me, Subo! Subo!
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I'm going to get you. You're listening to Original 106. Sam here. I'm live across Tayside. The weather is set to stay fairly nice across Tayside into the later parts of this evening and overnight. Should stay dry with the odd patch of showers possible. Overnight lows of 12 degrees. This is Bobby Brown. Every Little Step. It's Original 106. Sam here. I'm live across Tayside.

0: tonight here until 10 o'clock. Then it's always your favourite music all night long, properly starting your weekend right. Booty Love and Joel Corey lined up next.
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if you want to, stare if you want to, but I got to party. I'm up in the party. I'm glad that I got you, and it's alright. You got you a partner, and

Joel Torrey, you're listening to Original 106. It's Sam here. Nearly all from me for tonight, but I've got a few tunes left in me before I go anywhere. Swedish House Mafia lined up soon. Grace, Not Over Yet, lined up next. But I'm in for Lachlan tonight. Tomorrow morning, Claire would normally be looking after things early morning on a Saturday morning. Dave and Vanessa, they get a Saturday morning off. But I'm looking after things for her tomorrow morning from 6 a.m. So I'm here until 10 tonight, back in 6 a.m. tomorrow morning. I might as well just sleep underneath the desk. Honestly, I might as well. I'll be...

0: World Cup this year feel like an absolute lifetime ago now, don't they? That's Dario G, Carnival de Paris on Original 106, made for the 1998 World Cup in France. It's Sam here. That's all from me for tonight. I'm back in for Claire 6am tomorrow morning, so a way to climb underneath the desk for a snooze.
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1: 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Nice and easy. 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
2: 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And it's time you showed some folks you know a little appreciation. Like a friend who gives you a lift every morning.
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